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0: 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Hello, the Greg B. Harrell Show, the bottom of the radio food chain. I'm Greg, our bottom feeder. What is your name?
1: Nicole.
0: Have you ever considered adding some pizzazz to your name and going by Nicole? Okay, icy reception. I feel like I'm on Hoth. Never mind. Nicole, what are you up to? What are you doing?
1: At the gym right now, so I actually spent the weekend eating cheeseburgers.
0: I wasn't aware there was a different way to spend a weekend.

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1: Okay, since you own so many vinyl records, I'll ask you, do you know about backmasking?
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1: Liniv, now you have. 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
1: So you do. 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
6: For the rest of your Tuesday, it will stay breezy, but that breaks down tonight as we do see skies clear. We also lead into lows that will drop into the 50s ahead of a mostly sunny day tomorrow. With Storm Team 5, I'm meteorologist Nathan Himsel.
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alternative, 96.9 The Fox. It's the Greg Beharrell Show. We talk weird music stuff. This is weird. How bad are bootleg albums these days? Fakes. Not the official release, but it looks like it. Well, each year, governments in the UK, US, and Canada seize anywhere from 40 to 100,000 fake albums or bootleg albums. Now remember, that's the folks who were caught. It's estimated that around the world, there are 1 to 2 million fake albums being sold every year. And that's a conservative estimate. How to spot a fake album? It's usually wearing a trench coat and glasses.

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1: Is this Greg?
0: I don't know. Let's wait and see if I fail at something.
1: Hold on. You got to say hi to my buddy. He doesn't believe I got through, okay? Hold on.
0: Yeah, okay. I'll just listen to the hold music in my head.
2: There's no way.
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2: No kidding. Oh, my God.
0: Hey, I say that same thing with terror whenever I see my reflection.
1: Yeah, baby. And I pulled my phone out. I pull it out, and I call you, and I get in.
0: That's great. Let's not pull anything else out.
1: Yeah, baby. I love your show, dude. You're funnier than hell.
0: Yeah, well, hell is hilarious, especially the whole pitchfork motif.
1: G-Unit.

0: 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It's pretty cool. Check it out. Let me know what you think. Or just shout what you think, and I'll probably be close enough to hear it. Some people spend their whole life searching for love. They must be using Bing.
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0: It's the Greg B. Harrell Show on 96.9 The Fox. It's the Greg B. Harrell Show. You know, if there's one thing that people are always saying to me, it's, Greg, what's something we don't know about you? Oh, I love fast fashion. That's why my sweatshirt has a Puma on it. Another thing people are saying is, Greg B. Harrell, you don't have enough news from Fresno on your radio show. And you're thinking, Greg, why would I care what's going on in Fresno? Well, Fresno is a magical place, as we're about to find out when we listen to another actual clip from the Fresno Television News.
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1: Are you involved with somebody?
0: What? No way.
1: Come on, really?
0: Yeah, no, people don't want to commit to me. I was a premature baby. Even my mom was like, all right, enough of this.
1: I haven't seen a picture of you yet, but I hear you're tall.
0: Yeah, I'm 6'6".
1: Well, then what's the problem?
0: Yeah, I don't know. In terms of personality, all of mine are great.
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10: From ABC News Tech Trends, President Trump has signed a new executive order on AI. It asks tech companies like OpenAI, Anthropic, and Google to submit their latest models to the government for review 30 days before their release to the public. That's a shorter window than an earlier draft of this order, which had called for 90 days, but even still, it's a significant move for the Trump administration, which so far has taken a hands-off approach to AI regulation. Meta now says Instagram's teen accounts are expanding to its other platforms, Facebook and WhatsApp. The specialized accounts make teenagers' profiles private and give parents more control over what their kids can see. And Uber has released its latest Lost and Found Index. The top items left behind in Ubers include phones, wallets, and luggage. And among what Uber calls the most unique items left behind this year, a toboggan, an ankle monitor, and not one, but two wedding dresses. With Tech Trends, I'm Mike Dabusky, ABC News.
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12: What are the chances you are listening to this while drinking a nice hot cup of coffee? If so, don't let me stop you. For years, we've been reporting on the health benefits of coffee, and that's not going to stop today. A new study, this one out of Harvard School of Public Health, found that coffee and tea could help lower your risk of developing dementia. People who enjoyed 1 to 3 caffeinated cups a day saw the biggest impact. In addition to the caffeine, coffee contains hundreds of bioactive compounds that can influence inflammation, glucose metabolism, vascular function, and oxidative stress. It's also possible coffee drinkers might be doing other things that keep them healthy. Eating a more balanced diet, getting plenty of exercise, sleep, not smoking, or drinking too much alcohol. And finally, staying socially active. I'm Dr. Sanjay Gupta, helping you live a better life.
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15: Now, here's Storm Team 5 with the most accurate weather forecast in Northeast Wisconsin.
16: For the rest of your Tuesday, it will stay breezy, but that breaks down tonight. As we do see skies clear, we also lead into lows that will drop into the 50s ahead of a mostly sunny day tomorrow. With Storm Team 5, I'm meteorologist Nathan Himsel.
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96.9 The Fox. It's the Greg B. Harrell Show. The melody of hit songs has become progressively less complicated since 1950. Weird, right? Scientific Report did a study and found that the complexity of song rhythm and pitch decreases every year since 1950, and the average number of notes in a song increases. Why is this? Our attention spans are shorter. More notes means our brain will perk up every once in a while and put our attention back on the music. So bands and artists care less about rhythm and pitch, which sounds like a wrestling tag team, but

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1: So this is going to sound like you're passing by the water gun balloon pop at the fair, but you want to play a game?
2: Sure.
1: Wow. Has Enthusiasm reached out to collab with you on an endorsement? I'm kidding. Well, sort of. So this is called Last Text Album Title.
2: All right.
1: So the last text in your phone is the title of your debut album.
2: Let me see.
1: Read it off to me.
2: I'm a f***ing idiot.
1: Okay, I mean, hopefully Amazon sells sticker machines for the explicit content tag.
2: Probably.
1: All right. Well, I guess we'll move forward, though it seems impossible given the train wreck this instantly became.
2: Oh, yeah.
1: Okay, now the text before the one you just read is the title of the lead single from that album.
2: Okay. Text before that, let's see.
1: Oh, here we go. Oh, no.
2: Why are you like this?
1: Wow, okay, it's the emo anthem we didn't know we needed.
2: Oh, back to 2008.
1: Well, I look forward to purchasing a copy.
2: Dope.
1: I didn't say listening to a copy, I said purchasing.

0: 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It's awesome. I really believe in it. Check it out. And now on to the show. The most annoying part is that when you tell mosquitoes, "Oh, you suck," they're just like, yeah.
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4: Across the country right now, at this very moment, there are probably arguments taking place about who's doing more of the housework, the homework, the shuttling of kids from this activity to that. It's true. By and large, women do more of this than men. But doesn't have to be that way. And if you and your spouse can level that playing field, it's going to make both of you and your kids happier. Psychologist Yelena Kecmanovic says this might be how you get there. As hard as it might be at first, try to think of your partner like a teammate, not an adversary. Learn how to do some of the chores your partner does to get a better understanding of how much effort something takes. And finally, take the time to acknowledge what the other person is doing. And every now and then, even express your appreciation. That'll go a long way. I'm Dr. Sanjay Gupta, helping you live a better life.
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0: It's the Valley's alternative, 96.9 The Fox. It's the Greg Beharrell Show. You know, if you're like me, then you also think, I want a modern version of The Notebook. I texted you up every day for a year. But also, if you're like me, you're busy during the afternoon all week long. If that's the case, there's something very important you're missing. All the great TV that's on during the afternoon. Don't worry, I've got your back on this. Here's a sample of what you've missed on afternoon TV.
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1: So Santa Fe is your hometown, huh?
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12: 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When one screen just isn't enough, pretty soon you'll be able to get a laptop with two. Asus has opened pre-orders for the ROG Zephyrus Duo. It sports a pair of 16-inch screens. Imagine a typical laptop, but where the keyboard would be, there's another full screen. It comes with a detachable keyboard and will run you $4,600. Amazon is now letting you have a conversation about products you want to buy. 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Now it has introduced a feature called Join the Chat, which will allow shoppers to ask questions during the summary. And artificial intelligence has been put to work to help us all meet someone who died nearly 2,000 years ago. Archaeologists at Pompeii have used AI to reconstruct the face of an older man who was killed trying to escape the city during the eruption of Mount Vesuvius. With Tech Trends, I'm Brian Clark, ABC News.
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20: Even for people who fall asleep easily, staying asleep can be difficult. You wake up, your mind starts to race, you can't turn those thoughts off. Sleep experts say there are a few things you can try. Cognitive shuffling. That's when you choose a random, impersonal, non-emotional word. Then for each letter of that word, think of as many words that begin with each letter as you can before moving on to the next one. It distracts your brain from stress. It also mimics the fragmented thought patterns that usually occur as you drift off to sleep. Sensory grounding is something else. That's when you work through things you can hear, feel, see, smell, or taste. That helps you to be in the moment instead of dwelling on the past or the future. Or just do a mental walkthrough of a place you know well. Familiar but neutral imagery that can calm the brain. I'm Dr. Sanjay Gupta, helping you live a better life.
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23: For the rest of your Tuesday, it will stay breezy, but that breaks down tonight. As we do see skies clear, we also lead into lows that will drop into the 50s ahead of a mostly sunny day tomorrow. With Storm Team 5, I'm meteorologist Nathan Himsel.
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is the Greg B. Harrell Show on 96.9 The Fox. It's the Greg B. Harrell Show. We were talking earlier on the program about how the melody of hit songs has become progressively less complicated since 1950. We just seem to like more simple songs than we ever have before. In fact, there are two key years when the melody of hit songs really dropped off to a real simple place. 1975, the advent of popular disco, and 1996, the advent of copycat grunge. Studies show during those 2 years, melody really took a back seat when it came to songwriting. Some would argue fashion did as well. I wore flannel pants.

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1: Well, I appreciate you calling in. You have a nice voice.
2: Do I?
1: What is that like?
2: Man, because I need a job at the moment.
1: Oh, I'm sorry to hear. I hope Lady Luck is in your favor and you line something up soon.
2: I'll make it, though, either way, Greg, so...
1: Yeah, I believe it.
2: This guy's papa was Rolling Stone.
1: Ooh, lucky. My papa was Rolling Stoned.
2: Yeah. Do you have any women on set?
1: What? You do realize you called the Greg B. Harrell Show?
2: Yes.
1: Yeah, there is no set. I'm the thing that's fake.
2: All right. Well, send me an invite.
1: Well, I'll be an animated evite, but still.
2: I'll be there.

0: Philly's alternative, 96.9 The Fox. It's the Greg B. Harrell Show. 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
1: 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When one screen just isn't enough, pretty soon you'll be able to get a laptop with two. Asus has opened pre-orders for the ROG Zephyrus Duo. It sports a pair of 16-inch screens. Imagine a typical laptop, but where the keyboard would be, there's another full screen. It comes with a detachable keyboard and will run you $4,600. Amazon is now letting you have a conversation about products you want to buy. It launched a feature called Hear the Highlights, which uses AI to create audio summaries of some products. Now it has introduced a feature called Join the Chat, which will allow shoppers to ask questions during the summary. And artificial intelligence has been put to work to help us all meet someone who died nearly 2,000 years ago. Archaeologists at Pompeii have used AI to reconstruct the face of an older man who was killed trying to escape the city during the eruption of Mount Vesuvius. With Tech Trends, I'm Brian Clark, ABC News.
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13: A Better Life with Dr. Sanjay Gupta.
14: If you're looking to get stronger, you don't necessarily need a bunch of heavy weights to do that, at least not to start. Body weight workouts, when you do them the right way, can be really effective. Strength and conditioning specialist Dana Santis told us, with body weight training, you create progressive overload by changing joint angles, adding instability, or choosing more challenging variations of the same exercise. Two other factors driving progressive overload are time under tension and muscular fatigue. That means the amount of time your muscles are engaged during a movement, the slower the movement, the harder it will be until you reach the point where you can't do another rep with good form. You want to stop before you collapse. Also, remember this, pay attention to your breath. So important. Breathe out when you exert force. I'm Dr. Sanjay Gupta, helping you live a better life.
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17: From ABC News, Tech Trends. Google is making it a bit easier to figure out if someone's trying to fool you with a picture made by AI. The company already has a system called SynthID, which embeds invisible watermarks in pictures created by Google's AI. Now Google says it is expanding access to the tool, and other companies, including OpenAI, say they'll use it. If you have questions about a picture, you'll be able to ask Gemini if it's a fake. Apple now putting some popular devices into categories that could make it tougher to get them fixed. The 2017 MacBook Air 13-inch is now considered vintage, meaning parts might be scant. And the iPad Mini 4 and the 32-gig version of the Apple TV HD are now on the obsolete list, cutting them off from any official repairs. And AT&T is now launching what it calls Build-A-Plan wireless service, which it says will give customers more flexibility. Plans will start at $15 a month. With Tech Trends, Chuck Severson, ABC News.
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1: So is your commute a short one?
2: Oh, no. I'm not quite home yet.
1: Mm-hmm. Well, what are you going to do when you get home?
2: I'm going home and crack open a beer.
1: Well, I mean, that is better than beer opening some crack. So a beer, that's one.
2: Yeah, just a.
1: And then what do you do to pass the time while you drink your beer?
2: Well, I crack open a beer.
1: Sorry, are you drinking beer or the multiplying mops in Fantasia? Do-do-do-do-do-do-do-do-do.
2: Yeah.
1: But you like the beer, huh?
2: Yeah, basically. If I'm having a beer on a night, then that's a night.
1: Wow, you weren't kidding about the drinking.

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1: Hi.
0: Enchanti.
1: Hello?
0: Yeah, sorry. I was trying to be fancy and say enchanté, but pronounce it enchanti for the giggle, which didn't work, clearly. Hi, hello.
1: How's it going?
0: I am flossinosenial apilificationish. You?
1: I'm doing absolutely fantastic right now.
0: Oh, cool. Well, for what reason?
1: I just left the garage to take the trash out.
0: Did you phone me from a Hefty commercial?
1: That's a good question.
0: Because, I mean, I'd expect that kind of comment out of a Renfield, but not you.
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11: From ABC News, Tech Trends. Google is making it a bit easier to figure out if someone's trying to fool you with a picture made by AI. The company already has a system called Synth ID, which embeds invisible watermarks in pictures created by Google's AI. Now Google says it is expanding access to the tool, and other companies, including OpenAI, say they'll use it. If you have questions about a picture, you'll be able to ask Gemini if it's a fake. Apple now putting some popular devices into categories that could make it tougher to get them fixed. The 2017 MacBook Air 13-inch is now considered vintage, meaning parts might be scant. And the iPad Mini 4 and the 32-gig version of the Apple TV HD are now on the obsolete list, cutting them off from any official repairs. And AT&T is now launching what it calls Build-A-Plan wireless service, which it says will give customers more flexibility. Plans will start at $15 a month. With Tech Trends, Chuck Severson, ABC News.
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3: 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Google's Gemini artificial intelligence technology was the central theme, with the company launching a new AI video generator called Omni and a new AI assistant called Spark. There's also Daily Brief, a new feature coming to the Gemini app. Google's Nick Burns explains.
4: It gathers all the urgent updates from like your Gmail, your calendar, and compiles any like relevant follow-up details into like a very simple, skimmable daily briefing.
3: Company also showed off some new smart glasses developed in partnership with Samsung, similar to Meta's lineup of smart glasses. The new specs from Google integrate speakers and cameras into the glasses' frames. The company says Gemini can chime in through those speakers and give you navigation directions or tell you about a notification you just received. They're set to launch later this year. With Tech Trends, I'm Mike Dubusky, ABC News.
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22: We've all been there, in a boring meeting, a long lecture, struggling to stay awake. No matter how hard you try, you nod off, and that is never a good look. Aside from the obvious, making sure you're getting enough sleep, there are a couple quick pick-me-ups that experts recommend before you take your seat. If you have time, you might try to squeeze in a quick nap, just a couple minutes even. That can increase your alertness. Or try to pop outside for a quick walk, get your blood and your hormones pumping, splash some cold water on your face, or grab a cup of coffee, obviously. If you're not a caffeine drinker, even just taking small sips of water throughout your meeting could be enough to keep you awake. Of course, you could also make a point to engage in the meeting. You're not likely to fall asleep while you're actually talking. I'm Dr. Sanjay Gupta, helping you live a better life.
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24: For the rest of your Tuesday, it will stay breezy, but that breaks down tonight. As we do see skies clear, we also lead into lows that will drop into the 50s ahead of a mostly sunny day tomorrow. With Storm Team 5, I'm meteorologist Nathan Himsel.
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It's the Greg B. Harrell Show. So, Scientific Report did a study, and they found that hit song melodies have become increasingly less complicated since 1950. Okay, so why? What's going on? Well, we talked about how attention spans are shorter now than they ever have been in history. So, a lot of bands and artists choose songs that feature less melody, less notes. They don't want to overwhelm listeners, if you can believe it. But the key reason seems to be the availability of instruments today. It's never been higher. So the complexity of melody became the complexity of instrument. Because bands and artists have access to all these new sounds, instead of puffing up songs with melody, they're puffing up songs with noodling. And yes, it does feel weird to say the word noodling.

0: 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You found us.
1: You know, that whole tree falling in the woods thing. 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Holy shit, did this get heavy.
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1: Is this Craig?
0: Craig. Yeah, why not?
1: Oh, it is. I could tell by the voice. You are...
0: Beat button engaged.
1: Breath of fresh air. Funniest guy on the radio. I enjoy you immensely.
0: Oh, whew. I was preparing for you to say one of nine swears. Thank you. Thank you for your comment.
1: No. This isn't on the air.
0: Yeah, my program director says the same thing when listening to my show.
1: You don't want me on the air.
0: You know, I usually have to say that with a question mark and exclamation point.
1: Uh-huh, uh-huh, uh-huh.

0: 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I actually really believe in Incogni. It's pretty cool. Check it out. Let me know what you think. Or just shout what you think, and I'll probably be close enough to hear it. The constant hand rubbing makes me think flies are up to something.
1: 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Artificial intelligence may be helping Microsoft take a leap in the world of quantum computing. CEO Satya Nadella at the Build Conference touting the power of its Discovery AI.
2: We ourselves, in fact, use this Discovery agentic loop to accelerate the work in quantum, compressing years of research into this last year.
1: And that research paying off with the next generation of Microsoft's Majorana quantum computing chip.
2: Majorana 2 implements the next generation material stack that we use Discovery to discover and build and help fabricate.
1: The company claims this could mean more widespread use of quantum computing before the decade is done.
2: It is never about tech for tech's sake. It's about tackling those pressing challenges of people and planet.
1: With Tech Trends, Dave Packer, ABC News.
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14: A better life with Dr. Sanjay Gupta.
15: Even for people who fall asleep easily, staying asleep can be difficult. You wake up, your mind starts to race, you can't turn those thoughts off. Sleep experts say there are a few things you can try. Cognitive shuffling. That's when you choose a random, impersonal, non-emotional word. Then for each letter of that word, think of as many words that begin with each letter as you can before moving on to the next one. It distracts your brain from stress. It also mimics the fragmented thought patterns that usually occur as you drift off to sleep. Sensory grounding is something else. That's when you work through things you can hear, feel, see, smell, or taste. That helps you to be in the moment instead of dwelling on the past or the future. Or just do a mental walkthrough of a place you know well. Familiar but neutral imagery that can calm the brain. I'm Dr. Sanjay Gupta, helping you live a better life.
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9: When one screen just isn't enough, pretty soon you'll be able to get a laptop with two. Asus has opened pre-orders for the ROG Zephyrus Duo. It sports a pair of 16-inch screens. Imagine a typical laptop, but where the keyboard would be, there's another full screen. It comes with a detachable keyboard and will run you $4,600. Amazon is now letting you have a conversation about products you want to buy. It launched a feature called Hear the Highlights, which uses AI to create audio summaries of some products. Now it has introduced a feature called Join the Chat, which will allow shoppers to ask questions during the summary. And artificial intelligence has been put to work to help us all meet someone who died nearly 2,000 years ago. Archaeologists at Pompeii have used AI to reconstruct the face of an older man who was killed trying to escape the city during the eruption of Mount Vesuvius. With Tech Trends, I'm Brian Clark, ABC News.
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0: This is the Greg B. Harrell Show on 96.9 The Fox. It's the Greg B. Harrell Show. You can phone this show. It's 888-760-1977. But it is busy in here on the phones, so if I don't get your call, please leave a voicemail. And if it's a good one, it'll get on the show. Yep, these are my listeners.
1: Hey, Greg, just see what's going on for yourself, I guess. 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
3: 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I hope you put on a show, mate. Some people may not find it humorous, but I'm just going to do it, okay?

0: 96.9 The Fox. It's the Greg Beharrell Show. Songwriter brain. That's a thing. A study published in Brain Apparatus Communication, one of my personal favorite magazines, says that people who write songs have more fluid pathways in key parts of their brain than people who don't pen tunes. Now, this happens because musicians have honed their musical ability for years, and the elasticity of their brain wiring allows for a rewiring. That is why musicians can do seemingly surreal things when playing instruments. They've rewired their brain so they can get there faster. That is a great idea for a sci-fi spec script. I'm going to write that down. Brain rewire.
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11: 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Artificial intelligence may be helping Microsoft take a leap in the world of quantum computing. CEO Satya Nadella at the Build Conference touting the power of its Discovery AI.
12: We ourselves, in fact, use this Discovery agentic loop to accelerate the work in quantum, compressing years of research into this last year.
11: And that research paying off with the next generation of Microsoft's Majorana quantum computing chip.
12: Majorana 2 implements the next generation material stack that we use Discovery to discover and build and help fabricate.
11: The company claims this could mean more widespread use of quantum computing before the decade is done.
12: It is never about tech for tech's sake. 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
16: Across the country right now, at this very moment, there are probably arguments taking place about who's doing more of the housework, the homework, the shuttling of kids from this activity to that. It's true. by and large, women do more of this than men. But doesn't have to be that way. And if you and your spouse can level that playing field, it's going to make both of you and your kids happier. Psychologist Yelena Kecmanovic says this might be how you get there. As hard as it might be at first, try to think of your partner like a teammate, not an adversary. Learn how to do some of the chores your partner does to get a better understanding of how much effort something takes. And finally, take the time to acknowledge what the other person is doing. And every now and then, even express your appreciation. That'll go a long way. I'm Dr. Sanjay Gupta, helping you live a better life.
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21: From ABC News, Tech Trends. Google is making it a bit easier to figure out if someone's trying to fool you with a picture made by AI. The company already has a system called Synth ID, which embeds invisible watermarks in pictures created by Google's AI. Now Google says it is expanding access to the tool, and other companies, including OpenAI, say they'll use it. If you have questions about a picture, you'll be able to ask Gemini if it's a fake. Apple now putting some popular devices into categories that could make it tougher to get them fixed. The 2017 MacBook Air 13-inch is now considered vintage, meaning parts might be scant. And the iPad Mini 4 and the 32-gig version of the Apple TV HD are now on the obsolete list, cutting them off from any official repairs. And AT&T is now launching what it calls Build-A-Plan wireless service, which it says will give customers more flexibility. Plans will start at $15 a month. With Tech Trends, Chuck Severson, ABC News.
22: Now, here's Storm Team 5 with the most accurate weather forecast in northeast Wisconsin.
23: For the rest of your Tuesday, it will stay breezy, but that breaks down tonight. As we do see skies clear, we also lead into lows that will drop into the 50s ahead of a mostly sunny day tomorrow. With Storm Team 5, I'm meteorologist Nathan Himsel.
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1: What's happening? Is that you? I'm listening to the radio. You're okay. I'm in mute on you right now. Check you out. Hi.
0: That was going to be my accusation.
1: You're a funky monkey.
0: Bong or pipe?
1: That's funny.
0: Answer the question.
1: Bong.
0: Yeah.
1: I was getting high.
0: Mm-hmm.
1: Yeah, I was getting high and listening to you.
0: Should we have a moment of silence for all your cereal?
1: Yes. So, I had something clever to say.
0: And what was the clever thing you had to say?
1: I don't know. I forgot. Because my bong got me all... I'm hearing myself.
0: What a bookend.

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It's the Greg B. Harrell Show. 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I use it. It's awesome. I really believe in it. Check it out. And now on to the show. Maybe Oscar is a grouch because his middle name is The.

0: so, Mr. Johnson. How much do you weigh?
1: One.
0: Nope.
1: Okay. Two.
0: Nope.
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0: This is the Greg B. Harrell Show on 96.9 The Fox. It's the Greg B. Harrell Show. It's amazing how many true stories happened to comedians just the other day. I like to close every show by writing a little something in my diary. So here we go. Dear Diary, Greg B. Harrell here. I want to write a book, but I'm a control freak, so it'll be an I choose your own adventure. Thanks for listening, everybody.
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2: Across the country right now, at this very moment, there are probably arguments taking place about who's doing more of the housework, the homework, the shuttling of kids from this activity to that. It's true. By and large, women do more of this than men. But doesn't have to be that way. And if you and your spouse can level that playing field, it's going to make both of you and your kids happier. Psychologist Yelena Kecmanovic says this might be how you get there. As hard as it might be at first, try to think of your partner like a teammate, not an adversary. Learn how to do some of the chores your partner does to get a better understanding of how much effort something takes. And finally, take the time to acknowledge what the other person is doing. And every now and then, even express your appreciation. That'll go a long way. I'm Dr. Sanjay Gupta, helping you live a better life.
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7: From ABC News, Tech Trends. When one screen just isn't enough, pretty soon you'll be able to get a laptop with two. Asus has opened pre-orders for the ROG Zephyrus Duo. It sports a pair of 16-inch screens. Imagine a typical laptop, but where the keyboard would be, there's another full screen. It comes with a detachable keyboard and will run you $4,600. Amazon is now letting you have a conversation about products you want to buy. It launched a feature called Hear the Highlights, which uses AI to create audio summaries of some products. Now it has introduced a feature called Join the Chat, which will allow shoppers to ask questions during the summary. And artificial intelligence has been put to work to help us all meet someone who died nearly 2,000 years ago. Archaeologists at Pompeii have used AI to reconstruct the face of an older man who was killed trying to escape the city during the eruption of Mount Vesuvius. With Tech Trends, I'm Brian Clark, ABC News.
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0: 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Artificial intelligence may be helping Microsoft take a leap in the world of quantum computing. CEO Satya Nadella at the Build Conference touting the power of its Discovery AI.
1: We ourselves, in fact, use this Discovery agentic loop to accelerate the work in quantum, compressing years of research into this last year.
0: And that research paying off with the next generation of Microsoft's Majorana quantum computing chip.
1: Majorana 2 implements the next generation material stack that we use Discovery to discover and build and help fabricate.
0: The company claims this could mean more widespread use of quantum computing before the decade is done.
1: It is never about tech for tech's sake. It's about tackling those pressing challenges of people and planet.
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9: From ABC News, Tech Trends. When one screen just isn't enough, pretty soon you'll be able to get a laptop with two. Asus has opened pre-orders for the ROG Zephyrus Duo. It sports a pair of 16-inch screens. Imagine a typical laptop, but where the keyboard would be, there's another full screen. It comes with a detachable keyboard and will run you $4,600. Amazon is now letting you have a conversation about products you want to buy. It launched a feature called Hear the Highlights, which uses AI to create audio summaries of some products. Now it has introduced a feature called Join the Chat, which will allow shoppers to ask questions during the summary. And artificial intelligence has been put to work to help us all meet someone who died nearly 2,000 years ago. Archaeologists at Pompeii have used AI to reconstruct the face of an older man who was killed trying to escape the city during the eruption of Mount Vesuvius. With Tech Trends, I'm Brian Clark, ABC News.
0: Now, here's Storm Team 5 with the most accurate weather forecast in Northeast Wisconsin.
10: For your Wednesday, expect skies to stay pretty sunny throughout the entire course of the day with much calmer winds than what we had seen the day prior. We're also going to see it's a bit cooler with highs only reaching the mid-70s. With Storm Team 5, I'm meteorologist Nathan Himsel.
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6: From ABC News Tech Trends, Google I.O. kicked off with a keynote address this week chock full of announcements about the company's upcoming software launches. Google's Gemini artificial intelligence technology was the central theme, with the company launching a new AI video generator called Omni and a new AI assistant called Spark. There's also Daily Brief, a new feature coming to the Gemini app. Google's Nick Burns explains.
7: It gathers all the urgent updates from like your Gmail, your calendar, and compiles any like relevant follow-up details into like a very simple, skimmable daily briefing.
6: The company also showed off some new smart glasses developed in partnership with Samsung, similar to Meta's lineup of smart glasses. The new specs from Google integrate speakers and cameras into the glasses' frames. The company says Gemini can chime in through those speakers and give you navigation directions or tell you about a notification you just received. They're set to launch later this year. With Tech Trends, I'm Mike Dubusky, ABC News.
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3: From ABC News Tech Trends, Google I.O. kicked off with a keynote address this week, chock full of announcements about the company's upcoming software launches. Google's Gemini artificial intelligence technology was the central theme, with the company launching a new AI video generator called Omni and a new AI assistant called Spark. There's also Daily Brief, a new feature coming to the Gemini app. Google's Nick Burns explains.
4: It gathers all the urgent updates from like your Gmail, your calendar, and compiles any like relevant follow-up details into like a very simple, skimmable daily briefing.
3: Company also showed off some new smart glasses developed in partnership with Samsung, similar to Meta's lineup of smart glasses. The new specs from Google integrate speakers and cameras into the glasses' frames. The company says Gemini can chime in through those speakers and give you navigation directions or tell you about a notification you just received. They're set to launch later this year. With Tech Trends, I'm Mike Dubusky, ABC News.
2: Now, here's Storm Team 5 with the most accurate weather forecast in northeast Wisconsin.
5: For your Wednesday, expect skies to stay pretty sunny throughout the entire course of the day, with much calmer winds than what we had seen the day prior. We're also going to see it's a bit cooler, with highs only reaching the mid-70s. With Storm Team 5, I'm meteorologist Nathan Himsel.
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7: 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CEO Satya Nadella at the Build Conference touting the power of its Discovery AI.
8: We ourselves, in fact, use this Discovery agentic loop to accelerate the work in quantum, compressing years of research into this last year.
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1: Now, here's Storm Team 5 with the most accurate weather forecast in Northeast Wisconsin.
2: For your Wednesday, expect skies to stay pretty sunny throughout the entire course of the day, with much calmer winds than what we had seen the day prior. We're also going to see it's a bit cooler, with highs only reaching the mid-70s. With Storm Team 5, I'm meteorologist Nathan Himsel.
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6: From ABC News, Tech Trends. Sliding into someone's DMs won't be quite as private anymore on Instagram. Starting today, Meta's removing the option for end-to-end encryption of direct messages. This means the company could theoretically view any messages exchanged on Instagram. Meta says not many people were opting for end-to-end encryption. ChatGPT wants to know who you trust. OpenAI is now rolling out a new feature for the AI called Trusted Content. If a conversation with ChatGPT starts to go in a concerning direction, especially when it comes to talk about self-harm, a message would go to that contact, asking them to check in on you. And the latest idea to try to power new energy-hungry data centers is to let them ride the waves. Ars Technica says hundreds of millions of dollars is going into a startup developing floating data centers. The idea? They generate power using the movement of ocean water. With Tech Trends, Brian Clark, ABC News.
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0: 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Now, here's Storm Team 5 with the most accurate weather forecast in Northeast Wisconsin.
3: For your Wednesday, expect skies to stay pretty sunny throughout the entire course of the day, with much calmer winds than what we had seen the day prior. We're also going to see it's a bit cooler, with highs only reaching the mid-70s. With Storm Team 5, I'm meteorologist Nathan Himsel.
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It's a 1, 2, 3. 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

0: 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It's Dave and Mahoney. 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
1: Mahoney. Your show would not be your show with Audrey Drake. 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
2: Now, here's Storm Team 5 with the most accurate weather forecast in northeast Wisconsin.
3: For your Wednesday, expect skies to stay pretty sunny throughout the entire course of the day with much calmer winds than what we had seen the day prior. We're also going to see it's a bit cooler with highs only reaching the mid-70s. With Storm Team 5, I'm meteorologist Nathan Himsel.
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6: Firefighters had to rush to the scene, and we are wondering, how on earth does this happen where a man falls into a porta potty? Like fully into the porta potty and can't get out.
7: Super gross.
8: We had two guesses. He dropped a phone and went in after it, or he was doing something perverted and he was hiding there for people to do stuff.
7: I think he was pervert, Mahoney.
6: One or the other. You guys had suggested that he had crawled into a porta potty to watch people use it, and I cannot imagine that that was the case because that is a level of depravity that.
8: We've heard stories of that before, though, so it wouldn't be the first.
6: Have we?
8: Yes.
6: Have we heard stories about
8: people? A couple
6: people...
8: years ago, I remember a story of a guy who was hippoing it. He had just his little eyes and ears.
7: I was just laughing at you thinking about him, calling him like the crocodile from Peter Pan last week. Dead. This is eyeballs.
6: Well, I guess
7: so
6: this is
7: gross.
6: Yeah. I mean, firefighters having to deal with that kind of stuff, they deserve to get paid more. Way more. We got this call.
9: Hey, guys. Calling about your firefighter story and the porta potties. I think I've got one better for you. Years ago, my family and I, we grew up working on poultry farms, and not no mom and pop poultry farm, like mass bird poultry farms, like thousands of chickens in a house. And well, at the end of these aisles and that, there's a manure pits, and a cousin of mine was hired by the owner of the farm to help, you know, shovel the manure out. And these pits are very deep. They're like 8 to 9 feet. And he happened to get down in there and was, you know, trying to help get the stuff out. And he got stuck. And he had to hold on to the bottom of the chicken cages until the firefighters got there to actually help haul him out. He actually kind of, his boots and stuff were left down at the bottom of that stuff acts like quicksand apparently.
8: Oh, no.
9: When you're in it. He was also a really large guy, so that didn't help matters any, but he did get out safely.
10: Message deleted.
8: Could you imagine drowning in a manure gulch? Chicken manure.
6: Jesus, man. Also, why are you going to roll the fat guy out there when you know it sinks, man?
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7: From ABC News Tech Trends. American Airlines will soon be installing Starlink Wi-Fi in its planes. That's the internet service from Elon Musk's SpaceX, which relies on a network of satellites in low Earth orbit. Cybersecurity experts are raising concern about AI being used to scam people who are trying to book summer travel. Kane McGladry is a senior member of the tech-focused public charity IEEE. He says there are several tactics criminals can employ with AI.
8: Criminals are using AI to scrape your social media and then write realistic messages that sound like they're from the hotel or the restaurant that you booked. And those will use things like social data, like your kids' names or your specific travel dates to try and sound legitimate before, and here's the pivot, they'll demand payment through a method like Venmo or Zelle or crypto or a wire transfer.
7: McGladry says a good way to avoid getting scammed, always check the URL of the website you're on for typos. With Tech Trends, I'm Mike Dubusky, ABC News.
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13: A better life with Dr. Sanjay Gupta.
14: Even for people who fall asleep easily, staying asleep can be difficult.
1: You wake up, your mind starts to race, you can't turn those thoughts off. Sleep experts say there are a few things you can try. Cognitive shuffling. That's when you choose a random, impersonal, non-emotional word. Then for each letter of that word, think of as many words that begin with each letter as you can before moving on to the next one. It distracts your brain from stress. It also mimics the fragmented thought patterns that usually occur as you drift off to sleep. Sensory grounding is something else. That's when you work through things you can hear, feel, see, smell, or taste. That helps you to be in the moment instead of dwelling on the past or the future. Or just do a mental walkthrough of a place you know well. Familiar but neutral imagery that can calm the brain. I'm Dr. Sanjay Gupta, helping you live a better life.
7: From ABC News Tech Trends, Google I.O. kicked off with a keynote address this week chock full of announcements about the company's upcoming software launches. Google's Gemini artificial intelligence technology was the central theme, with the company launching a new AI video generator called Omni and a new AI assistant called Spark. There's also Daily Brief, a new feature coming to the Gemini app. Google's Nick Burns explains.
2: It gathers all the urgent updates from like your Gmail, your calendar, and compiles any like relevant follow-up details into like a very simple, skimmable daily briefing.
7: The company also showed off some new smart glasses developed in partnership with Samsung, similar to Meta's lineup of smart glasses. The new specs from Google integrate speakers and cameras into the glasses' frames. The company says Gemini can chime in through those speakers and give you navigation directions or tell you about a notification you just received. They're set to launch later this year. With Tech Trends, I'm Mike Dubusky, ABC News.
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14: For your Wednesday, expect skies to stay pretty sunny throughout the entire course of the day, with much calmer winds than what we had seen the day prior. We're also going to see it's a bit cooler, with highs only reaching the mid-70s. With Storm Team 5, I'm meteorologist Nathan Himsel.
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3: Audrey, I have a personal question for you now that another weekend is behind us. Did any lesbians smooch you this past weekend?
4: No. Oh, but
3: boring.
4: I did have a 23-year-old ask how old I was, and I told him my age, and he said, would never have guessed that, and that felt really good. He thought I was older, in my 20s.
3: Oh.
4: And I think he was lying, and he was wanting me to buy his drinks, but it doesn't matter. It doesn't matter.
3: You were out and about, and he's like, you asked
4: him. I didn't buy him drinks. He bought all, I was with like five gorgeous girls, and he was just going around being like, you guys look like you're 19, and I looked over at one of my 19. Friends, and it was like,
5: bro, stop like, watching TikTok pickup artist videos. This ain't working, child.
4: 19's a stretch, my guy, but whatever, I'll run with it.
3: So nobody made out with you this weekend?
4: No.
3: How boring. Well, turns out you getting made out with at the pool party last weekend, if you missed that story, it was a whole thing where there was a suburban mom that stuck her tongue into Audrey's mouth. And as it turns out, it's all
5: unwarranted
3: my fault.
5: Unwarranted and unwanted.
4: Unconsensual make-out sesh.
5: Yeah. Audrey wasn't facilitating this. So it's not like I'm not in college anymore, okay?
4: Yeah.
3: Turns out, at least according to this caller, it's all my fault somehow that that happened.
6: Yeah, so you guys buried the lead on this whole Audrey Desperate Housewives saga. You know, Dave invites her over to his little house party so she could get assaulted. But then he sends her home hungover so that she doesn't even have a working shower. He didn't let her shower at his house. I say, Dave Farrah, bad friend.
5: Dave Farrah is a bad friend.
3: Listen,
5: because
3: raspy son of a bitch. I offered. I said, hey, why don't you come over? And she demanded that she gets in this Uber and goes home instead. But I had to get home, sir. I had to let you come over to our place and, you know, reflect a little bit. Think about what you've done.
4: Lay in some other foreign bed, stare at the walls, and just sob.
5: And then wake up with four kids around and a dog. Unruly ass dog.
4: No way.
3: And don't forget, my mother-in-law was also a pet.
4: Yes, where was I going to go?
3: You could have shared a bed with Shelly.
4: The couch? Absolutely not. No. That was horrible.
5: But to be fair, though, I think the listener does bring up an interesting point, because Audrey, you didn't have water for like a week at your house.
4: 3 days.
5: Feels like a week.
4: It did.
5: In dog years. My wife told me to tell you that she was mad at you.
4: She texted me.
5: For not coming over. Because we have an extra shower. You didn't have to, like, you know, straight up, like, naked and afraid it in your backyard.
4: I literally was. And I was naked and I was afraid. In the middle of the day, so hungover. And the only thing I had was cold fridge water, just dumping it on myself, trying to get the shampoo out of my hair and all the chlorine off my body. And some other lady's lips off mine. It was horrible. It was a horrible time.
3: One more call about the lesbian pool party.
4: Great.
7: Hey, I'm planning a pool party this weekend, and I was wondering if Audrey might come over and check out my wife's slip and slide.
4: I'm going to start charging a fee, you see. So, yes, I'll come over, and yes, I'll make out with your wives, but also, it's at least $5 million to do so.
5: Your wife's slip and slide, bro? You gotta find some better backyard entertainment.
4: No. That's a good thing.
5: I like the crocodile aisle, personally. Yeah.
3: Unless there's a rock under there.
5: Yeah.
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3: Probably not.
4: Eddie is joining us today to challenge Mahoney, and Are You Smarter Than a Community College Dropout? Eddie, how far did you get in school?
5: Just good enough.
4: Just
5: GED.
4: Oh, you got your GED. Okay. Well, Mahoney is going to be asked the same questions as you today. He is leaving the studio right now, going to a soundproof space where he cannot hear.
6: A GED is better than ED.
4: He actually was walking out of the studio and came back to the microphone to say that. Just so you know, Eddie.
7: I will not laugh.
4: I will not give you, I will not validate that ED joke. All right. So we're going to ask you the same questions as Mahoney, but I'm not going to give you the correct answers. But one important thing for you is you do have a pass. It counts as a correct answer. Use that whenever you feel it's necessary. Okay.
5: Okay.
4: All right. Question number one. What is the capital of Canada?
5: Montreal.
4: Question number two. What are the names of the two burglars in Home Alone?
5: Pass.
4: Good use of your pass. Question number three is multiple choice. How many dimples does an average golf ball have? A, between 100 and 300. B, between 300 and 500. C, between 500 and 700. Or D, over 700.
5: B.
4: Question number four. The Triple Crown is given to a horse that wins which three races?
5: The Kentucky Derby, the Downs, and, hell, I don't know the last one. The Westminster, I don't know.
4: Okay. Question number five, what is the only even prime number?
5: One.
4: And final question, what is the branch of biology devoted to the scientific study of animal life?
5: Cryptology.
4: What?
5: Cryptology.
4: Okay.
7: I need to look that one up, make sure that that is something that's real.
4: Mahoney is going to re-enter the room, and we'll see how he stacks up against you.
7: Okay, that's valid. I be doing that, too. I feel you. I feel you do.
4: All right, Mahoney, question number one. What is the capital of Canada?
6: Ottawa.
4: Mahoney.
6: Very nice. It's where the Senators play in the

0: NHL.
1: Eddie said Montreal, so you get the point there, Mahoney. Question number two, what are the names of the two burglars in Home Alone?
0: Harry and Marv.
1: Harry and Marv is correct. Eddie passed there, so he got a point as well. Question number three, how many dimples does an average golf ball have? A, between 1 and 300, B, between 3 and 500, C, between 5 and 700, or D, over 700?
0: Pass. Okay. But I would guess between 5 and 7.
1: You would have been wrong, so good use of your pass. What Eddie got that correct, between 3 and 500. Hmm. B was the correct answer.
0: I like mine a little dimplier.
1: Mm-hmm.
0: Question, I like my ass.
1: Question number four. The Triple Crown is given to a horse that wins which three races?
0: The Belmont, the Kentucky Derby, and the Preakness.
1: Ah. Eddie was way off.
0: I gamble.
2: I gambling. He said the Downs, which is Churchill Downs, which is the Derby, yeah. And you can't say that.
3: Yeah, it's, I mean, it's close, though.
2: You can't call anything the Downs.
1: Yeah. Yeah. Question number five, what is the only even prime number?
0: What was the only even prime number?
1: Yeah.
0: Two.
1: Yeah. Eddie said one, which is not even, but whatever. Final question for you, Mahoney. What is the branch of biology devoted to the scientific study of animal life?
2: You got this.
0: To animal life?
2: Yes.
0: I just had a brain fart. Because it's mammalology.
2: No,
1: it's not mammalology.
2: Where do we keep the animals?
0: Zoology.
1: There we go.
0: Close enough.
1: All right, Mahoney, you got 1, 2, 3, 4, 5 correct. Mm. Eddie got 1, 2.
2: Mammalology. Well, so. He said pentology or something like that.
1: He's making stuff.
0: I was thinking paleontology, like, but that's dinosaurs.
2: Devil worship. Yeah.
1: Mahoney.
4: This is Dave and Mahoney.
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14: A better life with Dr. Sanjay Gupta.
15: Across the country right now, at this very moment, there are probably arguments taking place about who's doing more of the housework, the homework, the shuttling of kids from this activity to that. It's true. By and large, women do more of this than men. But doesn't have to be that way. And if you and your spouse can level that playing field, it's going to make both of you and your kids happier. Psychologist Yelena Ketchmanovich says this might be how you get there. As hard as it might be at first, try to think of your partner like a teammate, not an adversary. Learn how to do some of the chores your partner does to get a better understanding of how much effort something takes. And finally, take the time to acknowledge what the other person is doing. And every now and then, even express your appreciation. That'll go a long way. I'm Dr. Sanjay Gupta, helping you live a better life.
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23: From ABC News, Tech Trends. Google is making it a bit easier to figure out if someone's trying to fool you with a picture made by AI. The company already has a system called SynthID, which embeds invisible watermarks in pictures created by Google's AI. Now Google says it is expanding access to the tool, and other companies, including OpenAI, say they'll use it. If you have questions about a picture, you'll be able to ask Gemini if it's a fake. Apple now putting some popular devices into categories that could make it tougher to get them fixed. The 2017 MacBook Air 13-inch is now considered vintage, meaning parts might be scant. And the iPad Mini 4 and the 32-gig version of the Apple TV HD are now on the obsolete list, cutting them off from any official repairs. And AT&T is now launching what it calls Build-A-Plan wireless service, which it says will give customers more flexibility. Plans will start at $15 a month. With Tech Trends, Chuck Severson, ABC News.
24: Now, here's Storm Team 5 with the most accurate weather forecast in northeast Wisconsin.
25: For your Wednesday, expect skies to stay pretty sunny throughout the entire course of the day with much calmer winds than what we had seen the day prior. We're also going to see it's a bit cooler with highs only reaching the mid-70s. With Storm Team 5, I'm meteorologist Nathan Himsel.
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2: Come on.
3: Welcome to Dave and Mahoney.
4: I've told you guys that I have that very strange fantasy, and I don't know what it is. I think maybe it's the eyeballs, but those DoorDash little pods that drive around and deliver meals. Like, anytime that I see one of those, I just want to hit it with my car.
5: I don't know why.
6: That's kind of psychotic, because those are cute.
7: It's got faces.
4: Yeah, that's what makes me so angry. Like, no, there's something deep so inside cute. Of me that did not evolve properly, where I view that as a threat.
2: Dave and Mahoney.
4: So a man in Maryland was allegedly robbing a place, and that's not really that uncommon, but what makes this one interesting is that he brought his emotional support kitten.
6: Was he using the cat as a weapon?
7: Was he confused with a gat?
6: He was very confused, Audrey.
2: Dave and Mahoney.
6: I am grabbing my
4: Toto bracelet
6: and running out the house with that. That's the first thing I'm grabbing. My wife's got the baby in tow right behind us.
4: Right behind you?
2: All right. And now, this is Dave and Mahoney.
4: Hello, friends, and thank you for joining us on this Wednesday. Got some good news and some bad news to kick things off today. What would you like first there, Mahoney?
6: Dave, why don't we start today's show with some bad news?
4: Yeah, some bad news. Le'Veon Bell, former star running back in the NFL.
7: What did you just call him?
4: Le'Veon Bell.
7: Oh. It sounded like you said Le'Veon Bell.
6: Le'Veon Bell.
7: Okay, sorry. Le'Veon Bell.
4: Yeah, turns out he is a deadbeat dad.
6: Oh.
4: Yeah. So he got arrested in Ohio over the weekend for not paying his child support. He owes more than $50,000 in unpaid child support. And if you're not familiar with Le'Veon Bell, which I imagine you may not be, Audrey, he earned over $45 million while playing in the NFL.
7: I was going to say,
6: he was a top three running back for like maybe 3 or 4 years.
4: Yeah, I mean, when he was with the Steelers, he was just lights
6: unbelievable.
4: Out. Play with the Jets after that. Mm. You know, he hasn't been in the league in a couple of years. Yeah. And, you know, there was some signs that he wasn't making great decisions, like when he decided that he was going to release a rap album during his career, and it was just the worst thing.
6: It could go either way. You got to remember, you know, the greats like Deion Sanders and Shaq.
4: Shaquille O'Neal, yeah.
6: Both released albums while they were playing. So, you know, he might be wanted to be in that upper echelon of elite players. It just didn't. The days of rapping sports celebrities were left in the early 90s.
4: $50,000 is a lot of money to any of us.
6: Sure.
4: If you made $45.37 million playing in the NFL.
7: Well, over the course of his career,
4: yeah.
7: Not like in a year like a lot of these dudes are paid.
4: No, of course not. But I mean, you know, he did sign with the Jets a 4-year contract for $52 million. So, you know, he's earning over $10 million a season. Mm. Now, granted, that was, you know, 6-7 years ago, but now
7: that guy don't have that money.
4: You don't think he's got 50 grand?
7: No.
4: Blew it all?
7: Yeah. If you have money and you're used to spending money and you don't have it that way anymore, feel like he's not really probably the one to budget the books. So
4: it is a bit of a tell.
7: I'm not even the one to budget a book.
4: If, you know, he was pursuing his professional boxing career, if you remember that, Mahoney?
6: I do remember that. It was celebrity boxing.
4: Not a great sign.
6: So one of the things that always shocked me, but I didn't know when I was younger, and I don't know why I always thought they just got like big ass lump sums of money. You know, the players get paid after every game.
4: Yeah.
6: They just get a physical check.
7: Really?
6: Literally after like every game.
7: That's kind of cool. I kind of like that.
6: But then here's the thing, because those checks are monstrous, because, again, he, you know, if you've got a $50 million
4: a year, yeah,
6: you know, and you only get paid like 16 times a year,
4: mm-hmm.
6: and when those stop, that money, you know, it's not like it's like, oh, we're going to just sit on these residuals and, you know, live comfortably.
4: You're saying
6: for the
4: a lot
6: rest.
4: Of these players don't wisely invest their money, put it safely into a Roth or a 401k?
7: No, that's why they're trying to make it to where they have all of these kids coming up. And with new money in college, have some sort of financial literacy about them. Because, no, man, I would not know what to do with $54 million in the course of my lifetime.
6: Here's a hint. Save half of it. Mm. And do whatever you want with the other $25 million.
7: Boring.
6: You know, literally.
7: Boring.
4: Some good news today as well. Jimothy is a star.
7: Jimothy, the little tiny raccoon?
4: Yes. So I don't know if you...
7: What?
4: He's gone very, if you're not
7: very
4: chronically
7: viral.
4: Online, you may not know who Jimothy is. He's this weird little long-legged raccoon that's missing a tail in Seattle.
7: He's got a spine deformity.
4: He's got a bit of a spine deformity, he does. But I don't know if you were watching any baseball over the weekend, Mahoney, when the Mariners were playing.
6: Mm-hmm.
7: What?
4: So this little weird raccoon, Jimothy.
7: Don't call him weird.
4: He's weird.
6: He is weird.
7: Would you call that's a disabled raccoon?
4: Yeah.
6: They don't get the same protections that people do.
4: No.
6: Nah, man.
4: That's what's making him a star, is that he is a strange-looking little raccoon that has abnormally long legs and no tail.
6: And a bent-ass spine.
4: Yeah, he's scampering all over the place. But I was watching baseball over the weekend, and the Mariners were playing, and yeah, this Jimothy lives in Seattle.
6: Mm-hmm.
4: And they're now using him in, like, their motion graphics. So, like, when a big thing flashes across the screen in the stadium where it says, like, home run or something, Jimothy runs across the screen first before it says home run.
7: Incredible.
4: If you have not seen Jimothy, do yourself a favor today. There are parody songs about Jimothy. There are people doing tributes. There's residents in Seattle setting out treats, hoping that Jimothy will grace them with his presence on their porch.
7: Be warned. Definitely a jump scare. This is your warning.
4: Who's judgy now, huh?
7: Well, I didn't call him names. I'm just saying that.
4: Strange little raccoon, man. I love him.
7: Jump scare.
4: I love him.
7: This is not what I was expecting the good news to be, but
4: Jimothy.
7: Okay.
4: Jimothy.
7: I liked one Jimothy post, and now I'm getting, like, all sorts of animals with, like, spinal deformities.
4: That's corgi. Your thing now.
7: Yeah, that was weird.
3: This is Dave and Mahoney.
4: Thanks for starting your day with the Dave Mahoney Morning Show. Look at it this way. It's only uphill from here. 96.9 The Fox.

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2: Have you guys ever unceremoniously been fired? Because we have, Mahoney, you and I.
3: Several times.
2: Audrey, have you ever been unceremoniously fired?
4: Not yet.
2: Not yet. Okay.
4: There's still time.
2: The day is young. And the reason I say the day is young, but the show is not over yet. And the reason why I say that is because Ryan Clark, who, you know, played in the NFL, played with the LSU Tigers before that, and has been with ESPN for 11 years now, got fired from ESPN in the middle of his show.
4: I think that that's, you know what, I'm going to give him a tip of the cap. That's like some, that's some OG stuff, because they were nervous that he was going to get air or wind of his firing while he was on air. And they were so nervous that maybe he wasn't going to be gentlemanly about it and take it to air and say what he was going to air his grievances.
2: But that's
4: with a hot mic.
2: That's so sloppy on
4: it
2: the
4: is
2: part
4: so
2: of ESPN.
4: Absolutely sloppy.
2: And just so here's the full story is that there's a round of layoffs coming to ESPN because they're just spiraling right now, trying to figure out what the hell to do, because the ESPN today is not what the ESPN was even 10 years ago.
4: Well, but even just without ESPN, everyone's firing right now.
2: Right, yeah. And ESPN, they've got some layoffs that are coming, and Ryan Clark, for whatever reason, made the list. I actually like Ryan Clark as far as his analysis goes.
3: Yeah.
2: He's pretty sharp. There's a reason why he's been on NFL Live and First Take and Get Up and all these other shows. But it seemed like he was a pretty good employee. Like, he was always there and available and kind of working his butt off on all these different shows. Well, so they decide that he's on the list and he's going to get fired. And then somehow the list gets leaked and there starts to be reports from different people about the people that are getting laid off at ESPN. And Ryan Clark is one of them, but he's literally on the air at that time. So they pull him aside during the show and they let him know, hey, sorry, we didn't want you to find out from the internet. You are being let go. And as opposed to telling him and then being like, you know, but go finish the show, obviously. We're so sorry. We'll talk about, you know, what this means afterwards. He just left.
4: That's what I would do. Are you joking? I'm not going to finish the show for you.
3: Yeah, I mean, like, he's a pro. I mean, like, the times that we've been fired, luckily, we've been able to, like, finish out our show.
2: Yeah.
3: You know, and we don't, like, again, like, we're not as professional as he is. He's a professional. He was, you know, on ESPN.
2: Right. Yeah.
3: You know, and we were able to hold it together, kind of.
2: Kind of. I mean, the one boss that we did have did start crying.
4: You're telling me that if you found out mid-show, if someone pulled you out during Stairway to Heaven, so they had a little bit of time to talk to you,
2: yeah,
4: some Freebird, that you would come back and finish your show?
2: Oh, yeah. I mean, they told us that we're fired before, and then, hey, will you finish out the last
3: 2 weeks,
2: 3 months of your contract?
4: Well, I mean,
2: but there was the option, like, hey, we'll just either pay you out or you guys can finish out the last couple of months of this deal.
4: You are so annoying for that.
2: Why?
4: You workaholic freak.
2: No.
3: We wanted to get paid.
4: Well, you said that they were going to pay you either way.
2: They were going to pay us either way.
4: Did you know that, Mahoney?
3: Yeah.
4: That's shocking, actually. I'm surprised you wanted to work, too.
3: No, my ego is.
2: Yeah, I mean.
4: That's valid.
2: I mean, it's a complicated situation, obviously. You're trying to figure out what you're going to do with your
4: Hell
2: life
4: no.
2: because your entire thing has just gone down
4: Y'all
2: in flames.
4: Fire me?
2: You're not sticking around?
4: For what? What?
2: Doing one for the Gipper?
4: For what? No, I'm gonna go on a world tour. Hey, who wants to hire me next tour? Are you joking? I'm not finishing it the rest of my shift out.
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15: From ABC News, Tech Trends. When one screen just isn't enough, pretty soon you'll be able to get a laptop with two. Asus has opened pre-orders for the ROG Zephyrus Duo. It sports a pair of 16-inch screens. Imagine a typical laptop, but where the keyboard would be, there's another full screen. It comes with a detachable keyboard and will run you $4,600. Amazon is now letting you have a conversation about products you want to buy. It launched a feature called Hear the Highlights, which uses AI to create audio summaries of some products. Now it has introduced a feature called Join the Chat, which will allow shoppers to ask questions during the summary. And artificial intelligence has been put to work to help us all meet someone who died nearly 2,000 years ago. Archaeologists at Pompeii have used AI to reconstruct the face of an older man who was killed trying to escape the city during the eruption of Mount Vesuvius. With Tech Trends, I'm Brian Clark, ABC News.
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21: Even for people who fall asleep easily, staying asleep can be difficult. You wake up, your mind starts to race, you can't turn those thoughts off. Sleep experts say there are a few things you can try. Cognitive shuffling. That's when you choose a random, impersonal, non-emotional word. Then for each letter of that word, think of as many words that begin with each letter as you can before moving on to the next one. It distracts your brain from stress. It also mimics the fragmented thought patterns that usually occur as you drift off to sleep. Sensory grounding is something else. That's when you work through things you can hear, feel, see, smell, or taste. That helps you to be in the moment instead of dwelling on the past or the future. Or just do a mental walkthrough of a place you know well. Familiar but neutral imagery that can calm the brain. I'm Dr. Sanjay Gupta, helping you live a better life.
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23: Now, here's Storm Team 5 with the most accurate weather forecast in northeast Wisconsin.
24: Picture perfect weather today. We're going to have sunshine and a few puffy afternoon clouds. Highs in the mid-70s. Tonight, clear, calm, and cool, down to 52. Sunny and just a little bit warmer tomorrow. Still comfortable, though, around 81. From Storm Team 5, I'm meteorologist Jordan Lamers.
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3: Masters of the Universe is streaming as of today on Prime Video, so if you want to see it but you didn't make it to the theaters, it got pretty good reviews from what I saw, it seemed like. If you're a fan of the old He-Man from back in the day.
4: Yeah, my only thing is, why cast Jared Leto as Skeletor? Like, Jared Leto sucks.
5: I've heard that his last few movies have been such a bomb that, like, nobody wants him in Hollywood anymore.
4: They've done well. Like, that Tron movie and Masters of the Universe did all right, but it just feels like Jared Leto, it just... acting ability. Like, there are people who we forgive, like, their weirdness, like Tom Cruise, because he's such a good,
5: he's a good actor.
4: Right.
5: Yeah. But, I mean, he was really good in Dallas Buyers Club.
3: He was.
4: Sure. Yeah.
5: But I think that he just is trying to go into a lane that doesn't exist. He needs to kind of, like, be more in the dramas and not so much, like, you're not an action... Like a superhero.
4: He lost me as the Joker. Like, yeah. That's when I was like, everything he does now from here on out, I'm like, ick.
3: No, so he lost me when all the COVID stuff was going on and he kind of like started that little cult. But it's when he came back from wherever he was and he's like, I didn't even know that COVID was going on because I've been on this spiritual retreat. And everyone else was like, yeah, dude, we've been like having a mask up to go to the grocery store.
4: Yeah, see, that's in the woods, so Jared, banging women.
5: But that's so Jared Leto coded that I'm with Mahoney. It was the Joker for me.
4: And I think the Joker technically.
5: It was the Joker. Him like having like a sex cult and being hot and like making all these chicks wear like white robes and him just like
3: on
5: ashwagandha. No, I'm not fine with that. Just like, that checks out. That's so him coded. Look at him.
3: So, Mahoney, Marvel is releasing, they just released the first trailer for Avengers Doomsday.
4: Oh, yeah.
3: And Robert Downey Jr. is back as Dr. Doom. Now, I fell off of the MCU because there was just too many movies and too much stuff to keep
4: up
3: with.
4: Too many TV shows. There's so much IP that they were churning out so fast that it just, the quality went down.
3: So, help me understand this, because Robert Downey Jr., to me, is Iron Man.
4: Yes.
3: How is he also Dr.
5: Doom? Well, you can't really say a lot without spoiling
4: The multiverse is the only thing, because we don't know exactly how just yet, but we think it's something to do with the multiverse. But realistically, Robert Downey Jr. is the most bankable star in the world when it comes to superhero movies.
3: Well, and they've got Chris Hemsworth in this one, and Chris Evans, and Pedro Pascal, and Patrick Stewart.
4: So, it's another Avengers movie.
5: So, Dave, without spoiling too much, basically, in a multiverse... Him being the good guy, he is Iron Man with a ton of money.
3: Okay.
5: Him in another universe.
3: He's a bad guy.
5: He, with a ton of money, is a bad guy.
3: Okay. So this is the more realistic universe.
5: Yes. This is the more realistic universe. Yes.
3: Got it. So the top TV shows for 2025 and 2026 is out, and not a huge surprise, the NFL is leading the way. Also, you know, huge hit for Stranger Things this past year. Marshalls did really well. Tracker was a big one, too. And I don't know what you guys thought was the best TV show of this past year, but there's one that's up for, I think, 19 Emmys, and it just wrapped up this year. But Widow's Bay on Apple TV, just so good.
5: My favorite show of the year.
4: Widow's Bay was absolutely amazing. I don't think we had Severance this last year. I really liked Pluribus, but the thing about Pluribus that I don't like is that it's going to be a couple years.
3: I hate that.
4: Allegedly until the next season. So if
3: My wife and I are watching the second season of House of the Dragon right now, and... I love it. Like,
4: you mean the third season?
3: Is it the third season? Yeah, you're right. The third season. But we were sitting there watching it last night. I'm like,
4: it's been so long.
3: I can't even remember what happened because it's been a couple of years.
4: Yes. But it's like, I like Audrey's approach to shows like that. She's going to wait until that stuff is done.
5: Like a third season, fourth season, that by that time, like I should be caught up enough to where the fifth one will roll out. And hopefully if you're good show, you're done by five.
3: Yes. Yeah. Have an end.
4: For me, you know, Widow's Bay, which they're talking about, you know, it's already been renewed for a second season, but they're talking about greenlighting five seasons already. That's how much people are loving that show. For me, HBO's The Chair Company. You know, it's a little, you know, with Tim Robbins. It's between Widow's Bay or that for me, just because they're both weird and hilarious.
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7: 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Google's Gemini artificial intelligence technology was the central theme, with the company launching a new AI video generator called Omni and a new AI assistant called Spark. There's also Daily Brief, a new feature coming to the Gemini app. Google's Nick Burns explains.
8: It gathers all the urgent updates from like your Gmail, your calendar, and compiles any like relevant follow-up details into like a very simple, skimmable daily briefing.
7: The company also showed off some new smart glasses developed in partnership with Samsung, similar to Meta's lineup of smart glasses. The new specs from Google integrate speakers and cameras into the glasses' frames. The company says Gemini can chime in through those speakers and give you navigation directions or tell you about a notification you just received. They're set to launch later this year. With Tech Trends, I'm Mike Dubusky, ABC News.
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16: From ABC News Tech Trends, Google is making it a bit easier to figure out if someone's trying to fool you with a picture made by AI. The company already has a system called Synth ID, which embeds invisible watermarks in pictures created by Google's AI. Now Google says it is expanding access to the tool, and other companies, including OpenAI, say they'll use it. If you have questions about a picture, you'll be able to ask Gemini if it's a fake. Apple now putting some popular devices into categories that could make it tougher to get them fixed. The 2017 MacBook Air 13-inch is now considered vintage, meaning parts might be scant. And the iPad Mini 4 and the 32-gig version of the Apple TV HD are now on the obsolete list, cutting them off from any official repairs. And AT&T is now launching what it calls Build-A-Plan wireless service, which it says will give customers more flexibility. Plans will start at $15 a month.
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13: Now, here's Storm Team 5 with the most accurate weather forecast in northeast Wisconsin.
17: Picture perfect weather today. We're going to have sunshine and a few puffy afternoon clouds. Highs in the mid-70s. Tonight, clear, calm, and cool, down to 52. Sunny and just a little bit warmer tomorrow. Still comfortable, though, around 81. From Storm Team 5, I'm meteorologist Jordan Lamers.
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1: This is Dave and Mahoney.
2: I think we can all agree the thing that we need more of in our lives is being tracked by corporations and people trying to sell us stuff, just making sure that we're staying on our toes. Right, guys?
3: Yeah. I love having everything I do monitored, Dave.
2: Well, you're going to love this then, Audrey. They are saying that basically all new vehicles that are sold in the United States in coming years are going to be using new technology like cameras and sensors to track everything that you do in the car, down to your eye movement.
4: Oh, cool.
2: And your head position.
4: Do we need
2: and your
4: that?
2: Driver attention levels. And they're going to be looking for signs of distraction or drowsiness or impairment. So
4: mine already does that, and I hate it.
2: Ugh.
3: It does.
4: Oh, yeah. It's like... You know, it looks like you're getting tired. It's like, nah, man, I'm just hungover,
2: I'm very drunk.
4: Bitch.
2: Leave me alone.
3: I'm high driving this vehicle.
4: Or there's one where it's like, put your hands on the steering wheel. And I'm like, bitch, I'm driving. Like, I like sometimes, you know, like when you're on long road trips, I drive with my hand on the bottom of the wheel.
2: Yeah.
4: You know, just because I've got here's a 30-mile straightaway.
2: Right.
3: You know? Going to be 10 and 2 the whole time.
4: Yeah. And then it'll beep and yell at me. And I'm like, shut the hell up, man.
3: Mine does that, too. And I hate it because I always drive at, the bottom of the wheel. Or I do the little bit of that, gangsta lean where I've got my one hand up. And then I'm kind of, in the center of my console.
4: Yeah.
3: And my car tells me that I'm not driving correctly all the time.
2: That really? Is so annoying. Like, leave me alone. I mean, I understand, the seatbelt dinging. Like, there's maybe some value in that. But I also know a lot of people that get really, really annoyed at that. Because, if you're just driving, you know, to your neighbor's house in your neighborhood. To the mailbox, and the thing just won't shut up. You're like, what? Would you get out of my business? But the technology, they're saying, has set off some alarms for people because it's raising concerns about privacy, including how the driver data is being collected because they are collecting the data, they are storing the data, they are assessing the data.
4: They're selling the data.
2: That's
4: the thing.
2: They're going to turn around and sell this to insurance companies.
4: So
2: if you've got a habit of driving while distracted, then that's going to cause your rates to go up and yada, yada.
4: Cars are more expensive now than ever.
2: Yeah.
4: The prices of cars, especially with all these dumbass tariffs that are happening right now, cars are more expensive now than they've ever been.
3: The average payment on a new vehicle is now in 2026, $720. And the average used vehicle car payment is right around $600.
4: So, wow. We were spending tens and tens of thousands of dollars on cars, and then they're tracking us and they're selling our data, but there's no way around it. Like, it's just such a dumb, gross
2: the fact that
4: system.
2: The CEO or whoever it was of Ford came out and said, we're not even a car company anymore. We're a technology and information company because they're...
3: No, you're not. Yeah.
2: No, you're not. Stop tracking everything that everyone does and try to sell it to somebody
4: else. Go sit on a stick shift and spin, CEO of Ford.
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0: Ed joining us today with a family secret. What's going on, Ed?
2: Well, back in Wisconsin, one of the neighbors was a welder, and we had some welding work done on the farm.
0: Mm-hmm.
2: He became kind of ill, and he went into the hospital and started feeding regular hospital food, and all of a sudden he got better. So they started testing all his food in his house, and his girlfriend never ate with him because he always worked weird hours. All the food had antifreeze in it.
0: She was poisoning him with antifreeze? Why?
2: Yeah.
0: Was there like strife between them? Why was she trying to kill him with antifreeze?
2: Well, that's the thing. We found out once they arrested her and they dug into her background a little bit. This is the fifth guy that she was trying to kill.
3: Whoa.
2: She was a black widow. She would hook up with a guy, be real nice, cook for him, clean for him, and basically kill him and take their
3: life insurance.
2: Wow.
0: So did she actually get convicted of trying to kill or killing five different guys?
2: Yes. He survived, but he started looking into it. They tested all the food, and he was wondering why she never ate with him. Oh, no, I'm not hungry. I made everything for him, blah, blah, blah. And, yeah, everything had antifreeze in it.
0: Ed, how long did that go on for, where she was poisoning him before he had to go to the hospital?
2: We knew them for probably about 5 years, and then once she decided she was going to off him, she started cooking antifreeze in all of his food.
0: That is
4: nuts. But you know what? I bet he never overheated.
0: Well, Ed, that is a heck of a story, and it's just another one of these where, you know, these women just out here just casually killing dude after dude after
4: just
0: dude.
4: Casual killings, yeah. Dave. A little Sunday afternoon.
0: And us guys just falling for it every time. A little bit of booty and a hot plate of food, and we're like, yeah.
3: What did he do to deserve it?
0: Yeah.
3: That's what I say.
2: I don't know.
0: What did he and the other five guys deserve? Yeah. The guys are the problem, Audrey, for sure.
2: I got a theory, though. The hotter they are, the crazier they are.
0: Well, I mean,
2: that's pretty hot.
3: We've done some food. He said, she was hot.
4: Worth it.
0: I mean, I'll eat a little bit of antifreeze if she's hot enough. It's fine.
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What's up? It's Cosette stepping in on the Dave and Mahoney Morning Show to bring you your national text keyword to see My Chemical Romance live at the Hollywood Bowl Halloween night. 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
7: 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Strength and conditioning specialist Dana Santis told us, with body weight training, you create progressive overload by changing joint angles, adding instability, or choosing more challenging variations of the same exercise. Two other factors driving progressive overload are time under tension and muscular fatigue. That means the amount of time your muscles are engaged during a movement, the slower the movement, the harder it will be until you reach the point where you can't do another rep with good form. 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Also, remember this, pay attention to your breath. So important. Breathe out when you exert force. I'm Dr. Sanjay Gupta, helping you live a better life.
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12: President Trump has signed a new executive order on AI. It asks tech companies like OpenAI, Anthropic, and Google to submit their latest models to the government for review 30 days before their release to the public. That's a shorter window than an earlier draft of this order, which had called for 90 days, but even still, it's a significant move for the Trump administration, which so far has taken a hands-off approach to AI regulation. Meta now says Instagram's teen accounts are expanding to its other platforms, Facebook and WhatsApp. The specialized accounts make teenagers' profiles private and give parents more control over what their kids can see. And Uber has released its latest Lost and Found Index. The top items left behind in Ubers include phones, wallets, and luggage. And among what Uber calls the most unique items left behind this year, a toboggan, an ankle monitor, and not one, but two wedding dresses. With Tech Trends, I'm Mike Dubusky, ABC News.
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22: 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When one screen just isn't enough, pretty soon you'll be able to get a laptop with two. Asus has opened pre-orders for the ROG Zephyrus Duo. It sports a pair of 16-inch screens. Imagine a typical laptop, but where the keyboard would be, there's another full screen. It comes with a detachable keyboard and will run you $4,600. Amazon is now letting you have a conversation about products you want to buy. It launched a feature called Hear the Highlights, which uses AI to create audio summaries of some products. Now it has introduced a feature called Join the Chat, which will allow shoppers to ask questions during the summary. And artificial intelligence has been put to work to help us all meet someone who died nearly 2,000 years ago. Archaeologists at Pompeii have used AI to reconstruct the face of an older man who was killed trying to escape the city during the eruption of Mount Vesuvius. With Tech Trends, I'm Brian Clark, ABC News.
23: Now, here's Storm Team 5 with the most accurate weather forecast in Northeast Wisconsin.
24: Picture perfect weather today. We're going to have sunshine and a few puffy afternoon clouds. Highs in the mid-70s. Tonight, clear, calm, and cool, down to 52. Sunny and just a little bit warmer tomorrow. Still comfortable, though, around 81. From Storm Team 5, I'm meteorologist Jordan Lamers.
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1: Just a few minutes ago here in the studio, Audrey said, I don't know, in the past 8 years of being on this show with you guys, if I've ever gotten more followers on social media than from that one story that we told about you getting an unwanted smooch from a suburban mom in my neighborhood.
4: Wasn't expecting that at all, really and truly. I've talked about quite a lot of things that I would have thought that would have brought me some
1: notoriety.
4: More attention.
1: Yeah.
4: than that.
1: You didn't get a bunch of follows when you revealed that you had Alabama butt worms when you were a child?
4: Huh. Interesting, Dave. Interesting
5: you should bring choice. Up, every time he brings
4: we'll
5: up,
4: some followers
5: every
4: that.
5: Time he brings up your butt worms, you should bring up him pooping on a golf course, pooping yeah. himself on a golf course.
4: Or the time that you had all of your before and after fat photos on an iPad yeah. and then shared that iPad photo accidentally with your whole entire production crew.
1: I'm just saying it was a tantalizing story that you shared about this mom kissing you aggressively, tongue in mouth.
5: Twice. Unwanted.
1: Twice.
4: Well, yeah. attempted once. Success twice.
5: You got to work on your stiff arm game at your gym.
1: Yeah. Got to work on the old Saquon Barkley, you know.
4: Well, I'm not usually drunk at the gym.
5: Well, now you know how to train.
6: Yeah, Audrey, I just wanted to say I hope you get that $5 million to make out with the wives at the pool party that you're asking for, because I've always considered $5 million enough to retire on. And if you can do that before you're 40, then more power to you.
7: Message deleted.
4: Yes, yes, yes. We are looking for $5 million. I will make out with a suburban mom skinnier than the one that accosted me with her tongue.
5: Better breath.
4: With better breath and less gingivitis and shorter gum line. In studio for $5 million.
1: In
4: on
1: studio.
4: Air.
5: If you can't retire on $5 million, you're doing it wrong.
1: I feel like, you know, when I think about, like, where my line is as far as, like, what I would do for $5 million, short of, like, murdering people that I love, I would virtually do anything for $5 million.
4: I was going to say, like, I mean, I feel like $5 million seems like I'm prude. Like, I would definitely make out with a chick for way less than $5
5: million. Don't say, hey, we're in negotiations here.
1: I don't think there's
4: $4
5: million. Don't start 20 coming bucks. Down already, lady. You got to hold up.
4: 20 bucks and maybe, like, you know, I don't know, for
5: some
4: dinner.
5: More peanut butter tequila, and next thing you know.
1: Zaxby's gift card, anything, really.
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0: a large guy, so that didn't help matters any, but he did get out safely.
1: Message deleted.
2: Man, we got to add that little part in there about his weight. He's been working on it.
3: Would you like to hear the latest story?
4: Oh, there's more, Dave. Okay. Yeah.
3: So these firefighters had to show up. There, I guess, was a big World Cup viewing party that was going on over the weekend. And it was like an outdoor event where they had a whole bunch of porta potties set up. And another man fell into a porta potty and had to be rescued by the firefighters.
2: How does this happen?
3: Well, I'm going to explain to you because he was going after something very important. What do you think he dropped into the porta potty
2: his
3: that
2: phone.
3: Made him think? Good guess, incorrect.
4: His wallet?
3: Also good guess.
2: Sunglasses.
3: Another great guess. Also wrong.
2: His wedding ring.
3: No.
2: He took that off and then it fell.
3: Something more important than that, Audrey.
4: What could possibly be more important than a wallet, a cell phone, or a wedding ring?
2: Pack of condoms. Ah, no, it's 2026. That's not it.
3: Bottle of Mountain Dew.
2: He dropped the county coffee.
4: He's doing the doo-doo.
5: Dave and Mahoney. Dave and Mahoney. The Valley's alternative, 96.9 The Fox.

0: option for end-to-end encryption of direct messages. This means the company could theoretically view any messages exchanged on Instagram. Meta says not many people were opting for end-to-end encryption. ChatGPT wants to know who you trust. OpenAI is now rolling out a new feature for the AI called Trusted Content. If a conversation with ChatGPT starts to go in a concerning direction, especially when it comes to talk about self-harm, a message would go to that contact, asking them to check in on you. And the latest idea to try to power new energy-hungry data centers is to let them ride the waves. Ars Technica says hundreds of millions of dollars is going into a startup developing floating data centers. The idea? They generate power using the movement of ocean water. With Tech Trends, Brian Clark, ABC News.
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12: We ourselves, in fact, use this Discovery agentic loop to accelerate the work in quantum, compressing years of research into this last year.
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15: Now seems as good a time as any to remind you, you don't always have to take healthy habits to the extreme. Not only are you unlikely to stick with something that's difficult, even if you can keep it up, it's probably going to be to the detriment of something else. And chances are that something else is more important. So if you're on a quest to improve your health, I promise the basics are going to take you much further. I'm talking about diet, try and be as plant-based as possible, exercise, meaning multiple rounds of cardio and strength training, and sleep. For most people, 7 to 9 hours a night. I like to think of these things as sort of a three-legged stool, right? If you're not doing any one of them, it's really hard to keep balanced with the others. The key here is you don't have to strive for perfection. Doing anything, is going to be better than nothing. I'm Dr. Sanjay Gupta, helping you live a better life.
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7: From ABC News Tech Trends. American Airlines will soon be installing Starlink Wi-Fi in its planes. That's the internet service from Elon Musk's SpaceX, which relies on a network of satellites in low Earth orbit. Cybersecurity experts are raising concern about AI being used to scam people who are trying to book summer travel. Kane McGladry is a senior member of the tech-focused public charity IEEE. He says there are several tactics criminals can employ with AI.
8: Criminals are using AI to scrape your social media and then write realistic messages that sound like they're from the hotel or the restaurant that you booked. And those will use things like social data, like your kids' names or your specific travel dates to try and sound legitimate before, and here's the pivot, they'll demand payment through a method like Venmo or Zelle or crypto or a wire transfer.
7: McGladry says a good way to avoid getting scammed, always check the URL of the website you're on for typos. With Tech Trends, I'm Mike Dubusky, ABC News.
9: Now, here's Storm Team 5 with the most accurate weather forecast in northeast Wisconsin.
10: Picture perfect weather today. We're going to have sunshine and a few puffy afternoon clouds. Highs in the mid-70s. Tonight, clear, calm, and cool, down to 52. Sunny and just a little bit warmer tomorrow. Still comfortable, though, around 81. From Storm Team 5, I'm meteorologist Jordan Lamers.
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2: The other day in the Redneck Report, we had a fine gentleman that made national headlines because he left something very interesting in the back of a patrol car. So he had gotten arrested for whatever it was, and he left his Whizinator behind. Now,
3: can't do that.
2: If you're not familiar with what a Whizinator is, it is a device that you attach to yourself exactly where you'd expect, and you use it to fake a drug test. So it has a little bladder that comes with it that attaches to you as well. And it looks like you're pulling out, you know, your stuff to take a drug test that is monitored. But really, it's a fake, and it's somebody else's clean urine, so that way you can pass your drug test.
4: We have some personal experience with a Whizinator also, Dave, if you remember. I believe it was like 2017, 2018. We were calling some fights for Tough Enough, mm-hmm. which is, you know, the best amateur MMA promotion in America. And there was a fighter. They were doing some pro fights that night. And I believe it was Cody McKenzie who had a Whizinator. And he popped hot.
2: Oh, for performance-enhancing drugs?
4: Had a Whizinator.
2: Oh.
4: And so got caught by the athletic commission and got like a 4-year suspension for having a fake dong.
2: Well, listen, having one of those is not totally uncommon. They sell them at a lot of like head shops and places like that. But the reason this guy made national news is because he got arrested for whatever it was, and then he removed his Whizinator in the back of the patrol car and left it there. And of course, when the cops were getting him out of the patrol car, they noticed Rogue Wiener on the ground, and they're like, he's like, that's not my Whizinator. I don't know how that got here. But you had a question on her. You're like, why don't they make them for women? And I think the obvious answer is it's a little bit harder. But somebody called the voicemail at 833-YO-DUMMY and informed us there actually is such a thing.
5: Hey, so when you guys were talking about the Whizinator, Audrey said, well, women need something like that. I want to call and let you know women do have something like that, and it's called the Shiwi.
6: All right. The more you know.
7: Message deleted.
3: I was sitting there trying to think of a clever name in my head. I was like, maybe the Whizinator.
4: I'm pulling up shiwi.com.
3: Shiwi is such a good name.
2: It's an original, reusable female urination device that allows women to pee while standing up without undressing. So this isn't for like popping hot for drugs necessarily. This is just so you can stand up and pee.
4: Oh, that's not the same.
3: That's
4: not the same.
3: So it's just making it to where we can shoot forward.
4: Yeah.
3: while going to the restroom. So in case we were ever only near urinals.
2: I will say, Audrey, there is something that you're missing out on. Like Mahoney knows what I'm talking about, but in some restaurants, they put ice in urinals.
3: That's absolutely foul.
4: It's so gross.
2: It's so fun to melt the ice, though.
3: That is, I really can't.
2: It is one of the joys of being a man.
3: That is so disgusting. So gross. Oh, yes. Let me just put this urine on ice. What's the point of that?
4: If, I don't
2: children. Urine. What do you mean?
4: Well, it's like when you don't also see this in men's bathrooms. They also like a lot of urinals have like fake flies, like in a certain spot. So men try to like shoot it, or they have like little targets so it doesn't splash. It's supposedly to be for sanitary reasons, so it doesn't splash everywhere, you know. Because men get distracted.
3: How about
4: and then
3: y'all
4: just
3: have a seat? Just tuck it on back, take a seat and relax. There's nothing that you've got to get to faster and fast enough to where you can't just sit while you pee and wipe.
4: Well, it's because you're texting, too. I think that's part of it. It's gotten worse in recent years. But I'm on shiwi.com, okay. But I'm also on...
2: on the company network?
4: Yeah, I know. I'm also on whizinator.com. So if today is my last day, then you know what happened.
2: Bossy Rossi, the official company stance on visiting whizinator.com on the company network.
8: We're not going to accept that, but I do want to say also that if I ever walk into the men's room here on behalf of the company and I see Audrey standing in front of the urinal with a shiwi, it might be her last day also.
3: It's 2026, you let me pee where I want.
4: HR's not going to have a problem with that. But I discovered something.
3: You now are fired.
2: Reverse urinal, bitch.
8: Gotcha.
3: Discrimination against my wee. 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
2: She's got a huge hog.
4: 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They mm-hmm. also should sell fleshlights, which makes me not want to buy a Whizinator. That feels like you're not focused on what you are doing.
2: You're not taking your Whizinating seriously.
4: Yes.
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3: A 26-year-old woman in Florida got pulled over for a window tint violation, and when they stopped her, they said, this seems a little bit suspicious. So they pulled her out of the car, and when they pulled her out of the car, a bag of fentanyl fell out of her butt.
4: Sometimes you got. Sometimes you get, that's somebody else's butt I put on today.
3: Well, it didn't
4: end there. My cousin's butt.
3: She had all the drugs in all the places.
4: Oh, yeah?
3: Yeah. So when they realized, that's fentanyl that just fell out of your butt. Let's go ahead and do a little search here. They found an additional baggie of fentanyl.
5: Her front butt.
3: Tucked right under her right boobie.
5: That's a good spot. That's a good spot.
3: It's a good spot, yeah. And then
4: there's more.
3: They found additional fentanyl hidden in another cavity, if you will.
4: Uh-huh.
3: The front butt, as you said, Audrey. She had all the drugs in all the places.
4: But
3: just
4: also,
3: all the fun stuff.
4: Can we stop pulling people over for window tint?
3: I mean,
4: there is just, like, I get it if you've got it on the front windshield, because at night you cannot see out of that. Like, that is a actual hazard. But the side mirrors or the side windows, I should be able to, like, it's okay for limos if you're rich. If you're rich and you've got a limousine.
3: That's different.
4: With a hot tub in the back, you know, and a television, then that's perfectly legal for you to tint those as dark as humanly possible. But, like, if I'm driving, you know, the soon-to-be discontinued Nissan Altima, you know, on the freeway with tinted windows, and you have a inkling that these windows might be a smidge too dark, you're going to pull me over and search my ass.
3: I mean, they were correct though. She had fentanyl.
4: I don't care
3: everywhere. So let me introduce you guys to a beautiful smelling criminal. His name is Gerald, and he has got a long history of stealing stuff. He's got 44 convictions for stealing things. Maybe not all just for stealing things, but 27 felony convictions, 17 misdemeanors.
4: That's a lot. That's a lot of times of being arrested.
3: Went into a Walgreens with two other suspects and I guess had a plan, because the other suspects distracted the employees at Walgreens so Jared could do his thieving. Stole $645 worth of merchandise and hightailed it out of there.
4: So did he steal like an entire aisle's worth of stuff? Because I'm trying to think of things that I would want to steal at a Walgreens, and it's not, not a lot.
3: Gerald was very specific. Stole $645 worth of body wash. And that's why I said beautiful smelling criminal.
4: Is he like a Sherpa? Because I feel like $645 worth of body wash.
3: It's a lot.
5: Walgreens is kind of expensive, though.
4: Even if we're talking $10 a bottle, that's 650 bottles.
3: Sixty-five bottles.
4: That's still a lot of bottles.
3: That's a lot of body wash. Not the first time he's been busted for stealing body wash.
4: I like that he had accomplices.
3: Like, go in there and cause a distraction.
4: Do we know if it was like Axe or
3: didn't specify what
5: Irish
3: kind of body
5: Spring.
3: Wash? Yeah. Mm-hmm. So I don't know how you just happen to have a whole bucket of urine handy to weaponize in a fight, but somehow they did.
4: Planning. That's how, Dave.
5: Yeah.
4: This man was a Boy Scout or woman. I don't know.
3: Two people in Pennsylvania are facing assault-related charges. Started as a confrontation between a couple of neighbors.
5: Uh-huh.
3: And I guess one of the neighbors threw a rock, hurt one of the people.
4: Ooh.
3: At which point, they answer back with a whole bucket of urine.
4: I don't feel like that's an appropriate response. I get hit with a rock, I'm coming with something, you know, water does not beat rock.
3: I don't know, man. A bucket of urine seems deliberate.
5: A bucket full. That was, like you said, methodical and planned.
3: Can you imagine how bad old urine smells?
5: I can't imagine.
3: Yeah. And just douse the person. Just cover when you're
4: vintage. It's a
3: vintage urine. This is 2024 urine. Yeah.
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2: So the FDA is now walking back their slander of Taco Bell and Taylor Farms, saying that it was a false positive that's causing all of the diarrhea outbreak across the United States of America. But then at the same time, they're coming back out and saying they're still focused on Taylor Farms. Happened last night. I was taking out the trash and I noticed that there was a full bag of unopened lettuce that was new in the trash. And I looked down at it and sure enough, it was from Taylor Farms. And my wife was like, I'm not going to risk it.
3: Yeah, why? And also lettuce. Nobody likes lettuce.
2: You and
4: I always buy
2: lettuce.
4: It and always think I'm going to eat it.
3: Yeah, you never do.
4: Legitimately, I have a whole head of lettuce unchopped, just sitting
2: there. You buy
4: there.
2: The whole heads of lettuce, huh?
4: Most certainly.
2: Okay.
4: Yeah.
2: Do you make wedge salads?
4: Yes.
2: Oh,
4: that's my favorite.
2: Ooh,
4: yeah, next to Caesar. Oh, yeah. Yes, wedge salad. Yeah. Oh, dude, bro, I'm freaking drooling. Hey. Give me a nice wedge salad with some chunky blue cheese.
2: That brunch.
3: Lettuce does not belong on tacos, especially tacos from Taco Bell.
2: I mean, I would tend to disagree. I like lettuce on tacos.
4: I like lettuce.
2: It's one of the staples. Yeah.
4: Yeah. Stop trying to make anti-lettuce happen.
2: Have you ever fillers. Seen Mahoney more excited about some sort of outbreak across the country than he is about lettuce being the culprit? Because
4: no, this feels like his moment to shine.
3: It's something I've hated for decades now coming to fruition. I've told you that lettuce has been a silent killer for years and nobody believed me. And now here we are in 2026.
2: Yeah, but nobody's died, so it's not really a silent killer.
3: You don't know.
4: Just getting skinny.
3: You don't know.
2: Yeah.
3: You don't know.
2: Yeah, no, I do know.
4: Yes, we do know.
2: There's been zero deaths.
3: Elvis died on the toilet.
2: What does that even
3: could have been lettuce?
4: Constipation, not liquid lava.
2: Yeah, he'd been doing drugs for 40 years straight.
4: Also, 50 years ago.
2: Yeah. So you think lettuce killed Elvis Presley? That's where you're going with this.
3: 100%.
2: In your anti-lettuce propaganda.
4: Not the booze.
2: No, none of that stuff.
4: Not the constant performing under pressure to, like, you know, make sure all of his debts are paid.
2: Yeah. Lettuce. Being imprisoned at a casino. Yeah. It's been really very much back and forth, and I understand why people are confused, because initially it was like pretty clear cut. Hey, this, you know, this one distributor that supplies not just lettuce to Taco Bell, but I mean, they sell at grocery stores all across the country.
3: Costco.
2: Yeah, I mean, it's all over the place.
4: What gives me the yuck is that it's not a virus. It's a worm.
2: Oh, is it really?
4: It was a parasite.
2: Oh, yeah.
4: Something like wormy. Yeah, wormy. Doesn't it kind of give you, like, does it make your butt itch a little bit?
2: Does it?
4: I mean, think about it.
2: You're the expert in butt worms. You tell us.
4: No, I mean, for real. I mean, like, it's a parasite. It's a worm. And obviously, it's like, you know, creepy crawling on your lettuce. And it's like, you have to view it under a microscope. Mm-hmm. But there's also parasites in salmon. Like, there's just so many things you have to cook. That's why they're saying if you're going to eat certain things like raspberries or vegetables, they have to all be cooked because you're cooking the parasite.
3: You're killing them.
4: You're killing it.
3: If you guys remember the 80s cult classic Tremors with Kevin Bacon, maybe this could be a nice, they've already made like 8 sequels, but maybe this could be like the 9th or 10th installment. This is how the evil worms come back.
4: Tremors 2, the electric boogaloo, as you would say.
3: It'd be like Tremors 12 or something.
4: Oh, jeez.
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14: From ABC News Tech Trends, President Trump has signed a new executive order on AI. It asks tech companies like OpenAI, Anthropic, and Google to submit their latest models to the government for review 30 days before their release to the public. That's a shorter window than an earlier draft of this order, which had called for 90 days. But even still, it's a significant move for the Trump administration, which so far has taken a hands-off approach to AI regulation. Meta now says Instagram's teen accounts are expanding to its other platforms, Facebook and WhatsApp. The specialized accounts make teenagers' profiles private and give parents more control over what their kids can see. And Uber has released its latest Lost and Found Index. The top items left behind in Ubers include phones, wallets, and luggage. And among what Uber calls the most unique items left behind this year, a toboggan, an ankle monitor, and not one but two wedding dresses. With Tech Trends, I'm Mike Dubusky, ABC News.
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20: From ABC News, Tech Trends. Google is making it a bit easier to figure out if someone's trying to fool you with a picture made by AI. The company already has a system called SynthID, which embeds invisible watermarks in pictures created by Google's AI. Now Google says it is expanding access to the tool, and other companies, including OpenAI, say they'll use it. If you have questions about a picture, you'll be able to ask Gemini if it's a fake. Apple now putting some popular devices into categories that could make it tougher to get them fixed. The 2017 MacBook Air 13-inch is now considered vintage, meaning parts might be scant. And the iPad Mini 4 and the 32-gig version of the Apple TV HD are now on the obsolete list, cutting them off from any official repairs. And AT&T is now launching what it calls Build-A-Plan wireless service, which it says will give customers more flexibility. Plans will start at $15 a month. With Tech Trends, Chuck Severson, ABC News.
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13: I read this interesting story the other day, which was written by a colleague of mine, about why so-called, quote, admin nights are the new book club for busy adults. Now, I learned this is a term coined by journalist Chris Collin, who wrote about this life hack in the Wall Street Journal. An admin night is when people come together for a night, a fun night, while holding one another accountable to an assignment. The ones usually considered back burner tasks, the ones that you've been putting off. The person you choose to do an admin night with matters a lot because that's your accountability partner. That's what one person told us. People love the social aspect because it can bring these boring tasks to light, make them feel more fun, and where you go matters as well. You need to have enough space and hopefully not too many distractions. And again, don't forget to leave some time for fun. I'm Dr. Sanjay Gupta, helping you live a better life.
22: Now, here's Storm Team 5 with the most accurate weather forecast in Northeast Wisconsin.
23: Picture perfect weather today. We're going to have sunshine and a few puffy afternoon clouds. Highs in the mid-70s. Tonight, clear, calm, and cool, down to 52. Sunny and just a little bit warmer tomorrow. Still comfortable, though, around 81. From Storm Team 5, I'm meteorologist Jordan Lamers.
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3: So yesterday we had this story about the woman that gave birth in a casino parking lot. And I was asking you guys, why do you think she was in a casino parking lot giving birth? And some good guesses, but Audrey was exactly right. She had been sent home from the hospital because they told her that she wasn't far enough along. And then all of a sudden, on the drive home, baby started coming. And thankfully, you know, her and her husband, as they're driving, had the presence of mind to go to a well-lit parking lot, which happened to be a casino parking lot. And the baby was born right there. And scary situation, umbilical cord wrapped around its neck.
4: A Gila River. Blue.
3: And the husband had some, you know, military background. And so did not panic in that situation, was able to get the umbilical cord unwrapped. Baby, mama, everyone's doing fine.
5: They named her Rue.
3: For roulette.
5: Here's the thing. I've seen, like, women get turned away. When we were giving birth, there was a woman who got turned away from another hospital who came in and had to give birth without an epidural. And that was...

0: Bachelorette trip. Pikachu's like hungover, meanwhile it's just morning sickness, and she had no clue.
1: Our parents smoked while they were pregnant. It's fine.
0: Yes.
1: We're fine.
0: Yes.
1: Are we?
0: I mean, I literally just have attention deficit and a little bit of depression every now and then and a casual bout of anxiety, and I'm fine, man.
1: It's fine.
0: Just smoke with kids. Fine.
1: It's fine. Roll the windows up.
0: Oh, God. Man, but the last
1: Your
0: time.
1: Didn't know.
0: Well, no. And then the last time you guys asked me if the kid was okay, I said, yes, he just does tap. And he does. He's a tap dancer.
1: He's a tap dancer?
0: He's a tap dancing little lad.
2: So he's got the energy from
1: still got all the cocaine in his system.
3: Dave and Mahoney.
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4: From ABC News, Tech Trends. When one screen just isn't enough, pretty soon you'll be able to get a laptop with two. Asus has opened pre-orders for the ROG Zephyrus Duo. It sports a pair of 16-inch screens. Imagine a typical laptop, but where the keyboard would be, there's another full screen. It comes with a detachable keyboard and will run you $4,600. Amazon is now letting you have a conversation about products you want to buy. It launched a feature called Hear the Highlights, which uses AI to create audio summaries of some products. Now it has introduced a feature called Join the Chat, which will allow shoppers to ask questions during the summary. And artificial intelligence has been put to work to help us all meet someone who died nearly 2,000 years ago. Archaeologists at Pompeii have used AI to reconstruct the face of an older man who was killed trying to escape the city during the eruption of Mount Vesuvius. With Tech Trends, I'm Brian Clark, ABC News.
5: A Better Life with Dr. Sanjay Gupta.
6: Across the country right now, at this very moment, there are probably arguments taking place about who's doing more of the housework, the homework, the shuttling of kids from this activity to that. It's true. By and large, women do more of this than men. But doesn't have to be that way. And if you and your spouse can level that playing field, it's going to make both of you and your kids happier. Psychologist Yelena Kecmanovic says this might be how you get there. As hard as it might be at first, try to think of your partner like a teammate, not an adversary. Learn how to do some of the chores your partner does to get a better understanding of how much effort something takes. And finally, take the time to acknowledge what the other person is doing. And every now and then, even express your appreciation. That'll go a long way. I'm Dr. Sanjay Gupta, helping you live a better life.
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0: From ABC News, Tech Trends. Google is making it a bit easier to figure out if someone's trying to fool you with a picture made by AI. The company already has a system called Synth ID, which embeds invisible watermarks in pictures created by Google's AI. Now Google says it is expanding access to the tool, and other companies, including OpenAI, say they'll use it. If you have questions about a picture, you'll be able to ask Gemini if it's a fake. Apple now putting some popular devices into categories that could make it tougher to get them fixed. The 2017 MacBook Air 13-inch is now considered vintage, meaning parts might be scant. And the iPad Mini 4 and the 32-gig version of the Apple TV HD are now on the obsolete list, cutting them off from any official repairs. And AT&T is now launching what it calls Build-A-Plan wireless service, which it says will give customers more flexibility. Plans will start at $15 a month. With Tech Trends, Chuck Severson, ABC News.
1: Now, here's Storm Team 5 with the most accurate weather forecast in northeast Wisconsin.
2: Picture-perfect weather today. We're going to have sunshine and a few puffy afternoon clouds. Highs in the mid-70s. Tonight, clear, calm, and cool, down to 52. Sunny and just a little bit warmer tomorrow. Still comfortable, though, around 81. From Storm Team 5, I'm meteorologist Jordan Lamers.
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3: A former NFL star's ex-wife has found out what the punishment is for attacking a woman that she thought was sleeping with her man. So if you guys remember this story, her name is Kelly Davis. She's the estranged wife of the former NFL linebacker whose name is Thomas Davis. He played for many years in the league. I think he ended his career with the Chargers in Los Angeles. But she received a sentence after being convicted in connection with an attack of a woman that she was accusing of having a relationship with her husband. So this woman that she attacked, her name is Laura Watterson. She is a chiropractor in Charlotte, North Carolina. And I guess this woman, Kelly Davis, was mad because she thought that Laura was sleeping with her man.
4: Okay.
3: So she went to her chiropractic business.
5: I don't remember the story.
3: And confronted her. You don't? Okay, so, I mean, it was last year that all this went down.
4: So she's there at the chiropractor's thing, and she's, what's she doing now?
3: She punched her in the chest.
4: Let me guess, she had a neck injury. Diagnosed by herself.
3: I mean, it's kind of a wild concept to go to somebody's business and then try to beat them up.
4: No, man, we used to do that back when we were like 17.
3: Yeah, when you were 17, man.
5: Not a grown woman.
3: Yeah. I did go to a Hampton Inn one time to confront a guy that I thought was sleeping with my girl.
4: He was.
3: And he was.
4: He
3: was sitting in the car with her outside when I pulled up. Yeah.
5: Oh, my
3: Busted
5: God.
3: Him.
4: You should have reported him to corporate.
3: He was wearing a sleeveless button-up shirt and tie.
5: Wow, man.
3: Just to give you a visual.
5: Well, you can't make him sound dorky when you were dating the chick that decided to go that route.
3: She was cheating on me with that guy. So, I mean, I've done it before, but as a grown woman, you know, who's married to a guy that played in the NFL for a really long time.
4: You should know better.
3: You should.
4: So what's the penalty for punching this chiropractor?
3: Very little, actually. So she's going to have to go to like a pretrial intervention thing where she has to go to like counseling and she has to complete some courses and stuff.
5: Also, was the lady sleeping with her man?
3: I mean, probably. I mean, have you ever known any chiropractors?
5: Well, I just think that like female intuition usually knows.
4: Are those chiropractors, all of them? Men and women?
3: Dirty sluts. Dogs.
5: Are they really?
3: Yeah, chiropractors. Super
4: sluts. The even worse than lifeguards and firefighters.
3: Yeah.
4: Just sluts.
5: Wow.
3: So, I mean, the case unfolded because the couple had been separated, which is another interesting thing. Like, if you're separated from your significant other, like, are you really going to go try to beat up the person that's sleeping with
5: your... Well, she clearly wasn't the one who wanted the separation.
3: Yeah, I guess. Kelly Davis had made allegations in court filings that Thomas had engaged in extramarital relationships, which he disputed. So they maybe got separated because of that as well. But yeah, he is a former star from the Carolina Panthers. Like I said, played with the Chargers and a 3-time Pro Bowler. Retired from the NFL back in 2021. So his days in the league are done, but his days of drama are not.
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2: All of us did a lot of really dumb stuff when we were younger that probably should have gotten us killed. Mm-hmm. I mean, I think about the quarries. You guys know quarries.
3: Yeah, rock quarries.
2: I don't know why. In quarries, there's always a bunch of appliances that have just been thrown in there because it feels like it would be more trouble to go to the quarry with your old refrigerator or dishwasher or whatever and then throw it into the quarry.
4: You have your man or your teenagers, you say, go throw away this refrigerator into the quarry.
2: Well, then we would still jump into the quarry knowing that there was a bunch of rogue appliances that were all rusted
4: shopping
2: and jagged down there.
4: Well.
2: Oh, yeah, all
4: always
2: kinds
4: a
2: of
4: shopping
2: stuff.
4: Cart.
2: But I never got to this level of being dangerous. There's a guy, his name is Daniel Ray Balance, ironically enough. He was arrested in northeastern Colorado after authorities say that he broke into a Union Pacific locomotive station and was riding on top of moving trains while naked.
4: I mean, that sounds like that guy's
3: naked.
4: That guy's living, man.
2: Just flapping in the breeze.
3: Oh, skin. The skin. Oh,
4: it feels like that feels like something out of a movie. But
5: so
4: like
5: weird.
4: I feel like he let the intrusive thoughts win.
3: Yeah.
4: Because I feel like there is a point where you're like, that would be pretty cool.
3: You think that?
4: I think there's like, younger version of me.
2: Yeah, the younger version I could see
3: naked,
2: somebody. No,
3: naked.
2: The naked thing. I mean,
3: naked's a choice.
4: I mean,
2: yeah.
3: These were all choices, and that one felt like the most.
2: Because a moving train does feel like something that you could fall off of, and
4: without
3: any
4: doubt.
3: Time,
4: yeah,
2: without any sort of protection whatsoever. I just feel like my sack would get snagged.
3: Well, but actually,
2: tree branch.
3: Your skin probably, unless you're sweating, it is a summertime.
2: Mm-hmm.
3: But I feel like you might have better grip with your skin than your cloth. Of your clothes.
2: Yeah, but that's what I don't want is better grip to the ground. Or are you talking about on the actual train?
3: On the train.
2: Oh, I see.
3: That might have been like a choice. Like he's trying to like hang on like a tree frog.
2: Just be as aerodynamic as possible. So the cops obviously show up because they're like, there's a naked man named Daniel Ray Balance,
4: uh-huh,
2: who is actually doing a pretty good job of balancing on top of this train. Mm-hmm. But this is an issue because, you know, he's now facing felony and misdemeanor charges related to the breaking in and the train stunt. No injuries reported, and authorities have not exactly disclosed what led to the entire incident. But they did say that when they were arresting him, he disclosed some things to them that they weren't expecting, which was his likes.
3: What does he like?
2: Vodka.
4: Yeah.
2: Beer.
4: Sure.
2: And playing the banjo. Decided to tell the cops that as you're being arrested. Naked.
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What's going on? 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
1: This is Dave and Mahoney.
2: So I don't know how you guys feel about Dave Portnoy from Barstool, but, you know, he does and says things that obviously are meant to get a reaction. And about half the time I'm like, yeah, okay, I see where he's coming from.
3: Sure.
2: The other half I'm like, whatever, idiot. Like,
3: right.
2: Sometimes he's on point, sometimes he's not. This time I think he is on point because he is currently dragging Tom Brady. So if you missed it over the weekend, Tom Brady went to the Fanatics Fan Fest where, yeah, they had all kinds of sports stars out there and it was supposed to make a big splash and it did. There's right. all kinds of headlines came out of it because all these people showed up. But Dave Portnoy had a really good point that Tom Brady is trashing his own legacy in real time.
3: Did he not learn anything? Did he not learn anything at all from Bill Belichick? Because we've seen Bill Belichick trash his entire legacy.
2: All Tom Brady has to do at this point, he's got nothing left to prove, is just be a cool rich guy.
3: Yeah.
2: That's it.
3: You've got the highest broadcasting contract of all time.
2: You're a partial owner in the Las Vegas Raiders. Like, you don't have to do anything
3: else. You've won more Super Bowls than anyone.
2: You don't have to be out at the Fanatics Fan Fest getting into a slap fight with Logan Paul.
3: And I like when there are celebrities involved in WWE. I am a professional wrestling mark, as you want to say. You know, I love professional wrestling. I love the idiocy of it. I love the, you know, the bad acting. I love all of it. It's something that is very, very, you know, like millennial.
2: You grew up watching it. Yeah.
3: Yeah. You know, my whole life. But there are people who don't need to get involved in that. And that is Tom Brady. You know, he is on the same level as Michael Jordan, you know, or Derek Jeter. And those two guys, I would say, like, Derek Jeter is probably the pinnacle of baseball professionalism. And then you've got Michael Jordan, who is, you know, beyond everything. And then you've got Tom Brady as well. He doesn't need to be involved. You are on the Mount Rushmore of sports stars. This just feels like it's below you.
2: It is. It's beneath him. And the thing that gets me is that he's out here getting into a slap fight, you know, pretending like it's real, with Logan Paul. Like, if he was doing this with John Cena or The Rock or somebody like that, I'd be like, okay, that feels a little bit more appropriate. But this kind of feels like a desperate play to appeal to, like, the younger audience and the YouTubers.
4: I don't know anybody who hates the Pauls more than a Gen X.
2: I mean, the Pauls...
4: the Pauls are so hated.
2: It's because
4: the elder millennials and Gen X.
2: It's because the way they came up. Like, yeah. They were, like, the original... Because we grew up on Jackass,
3: yes.
2: Right? And then, like, the Pauls came along and tried to basically redo the entire thing. But they were just meaner about it, you know? And they were, like, the whole, like, going to over in Japan, the suicide forest and all that.
3: Yeah,
2: and, like,
3: it's just
2: making fun of dead people.
3: Different approaches, and that never sat right with me ever.
2: Yeah, and they haven't done anything to redeem that
3: since. And faking lots of allegedly fights.
2: Yes.
3: Yeah.
2: But yeah, Tom Brady, you know, getting into a slap fight with Logan Paul just seems really
3: lame. I'm with Dave Portnoy on this. You know, whoever, you know, he called out Brady's manager for instigating this, and I think he's right. I think this is, you look at Brady and you go, like, I was never a Brady fan, but I will give him all the props in the world for winning 6 damn Super Bowls.
2: 7.
3: Oh, sorry.
2: Yeah.
3: I forgot about the one down in Tampa.
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13: From ABC News Tech Trends, Google I.O. kicked off with a keynote address this week chock full of announcements about the company's upcoming software launches. Google's Gemini artificial intelligence technology was the central theme, with the company launching a new AI video generator called Omni and a new AI assistant called Spark. There's also Daily Brief, a new feature coming to the Gemini app. Google's Nick Burns explains.
14: It gathers all the urgent updates from like your Gmail, your calendar, and compiles any like relevant follow-up details into like a very simple, skimmable daily briefing.
13: Company also showed off some new smart glasses developed in partnership with Samsung, similar to Meta's lineup of smart glasses. The new specs from Google integrate speakers and cameras into the glasses' frames. The company says Gemini can chime in through those speakers and give you navigation directions or tell you about a notification you just received. They're set to launch later this year. With Tech Trends, I'm Mike Dubusky, ABC News.
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17: As a parent, when you send your kid off to school in the morning, you know that they're going to be learning, they're going to be spending time with their friends. But a new study out of UCSF found adolescents are spending an average of 70 minutes of their school day on their phones. Now, some kids will say they need their phones to help with schoolwork, but this study found that they were spending the vast majority of their screen time on TikTok, Instagram, and Snapchat. Not really apps that you're going to be turning to for homework help. Now, the study's lead author said, don't blame kids for using their phones at school. Teach them how to resist them. Focus on what they'd get by putting them aside rather than what you're taking away. Explain how phones could hurt their academic performance, and also remind them of this. Nothing takes the place of real face-to-face friendships. I'm Dr. Sanjay Gupta, helping you live a better life.
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22: Picture perfect weather today. We're going to have sunshine and a few puffy afternoon clouds, highs in the mid-70s. Tonight, clear, calm, and cool, down to 52. Sunny and just a little bit warmer tomorrow. Still comfortable, though, around 81. From Storm Team 5, I'm meteorologist Jordan Lamers.
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2: We're singing and humming the tunes.
3: Some of the biggest rock songs ever released, but they are covered. You're trying to figure out what they are. We're 30 seconds on the clock for each one of them. Juan is joining us today. Juan, you got Mahoney and Audrey available as lifeline. Should you need them, are you ready for your first one?
4: I'm ready. Let's do it.
3: It's a popular one, 178,000 views. And this one's unique because every note is played on a different guitar in this cover. Let's see if you can get it. Here we go.

0: I mean, that's cool, but it'd be real annoying to be that guy's
1: roommate. It was like 50 to 100 guitars.
0: Really?
1: It was unbelievable.
0: All right, Juan, do you know it?
2: Oh, my gosh. It sounds familiar, but I'm not placing it. I'm going to have to use a lifeline.
3: Not me.
1: I know this one. I saw the video.
0: That helps. What is it, Mahoney?
1: That's Eruption.
2: I guess I know who my choice is.
1: Yeah, that's Eruption from Van Halen.
0: That's correct.
1: Tough one.
3: Thank God for you, Mahoney.
0: Thank God.
1: That's what I hear all the time.
0: The next one here has got 9,000 views. Here we go with number two.

0: All right, pretty good cover of that one. Juan, do you know that?
1: Oh, my gosh. This one's hard. I think I do, but I could be wrong, and I'm going to get a whole bunch of grief from the guys on the job site. Okay. Is that Shades of Grey, Grateful Dead?
2: So close. So close.
3: Give it to him.
0: Yeah, it's Touch of Grey by Grateful Dead.
2: I remember that. That was one of the first videos, like, I remember, like, vividly seeing that and, like, Whitesnake's Here I Go Again, because Tawny Kitaen doing cartwheels on a Jaguar, even as a, like, one-year-old. I remember that being awesome. Yeah. But Touch of Grey with the skeletons, I was like, this is the best music video of all time.
0: And now it's just a Just for Men commercial.
2: Damn it.
1: It's trippy for sure.
0: All right. Here you go. You win on this last one. If you don't get this one, we've got a final one that we'll go to, but you can't use a lifeline here because you've got two full points. This has got 37,000 views. Here we go.

0: could make an argument that he sounds better than the original guy that sang that song at this point in time. But Juan, for the win, what is it?
1: That would be Guns N' Roses, Sweet Child of Mine.
0: You got it.
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0: I know what you're thinking. I want to wake up in bed with Dave and Mahoney. 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
5: From ABC News, Tech Trends. Sliding into someone's DMs won't be quite as private anymore on Instagram. Starting today, Meta's removing the option for end-to-end encryption of direct messages. This means the company could theoretically view any messages exchanged on Instagram. Meta says not many people were opting for end-to-end encryption. ChatGPT wants to know who you trust. OpenAI is now rolling out a new feature for the AI called Trusted Contact. If a conversation with ChatGPT starts to go in a concerning direction, especially when it comes to talk about self-harm, a message would go to that contact, asking them to check in on you. And the latest idea to try to power new energy-hungry data centers is to let them ride the waves. Ars Technica says hundreds of millions of dollars is going into a startup developing floating data centers. The idea? They generate power using the movement of ocean water. With Tech Trends, Brian Clark, ABC News.
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1: From ABC News, Tech Trends. When one screen just isn't enough, pretty soon you'll be able to get a laptop with two. Asus has opened pre-orders for the ROG Zephyrus Duo. It sports a pair of 16-inch screens. Imagine a typical laptop, but where the keyboard would be, there's another full screen. It comes with a detachable keyboard and will run you $4,600. Amazon is now letting you have a conversation about products you want to buy. It launched a feature called Hear the Highlights, which uses AI to create audio summaries of some products. Now it has introduced a feature called Join the Chat, which will allow shoppers to ask questions during the summary. And artificial intelligence has been put to work to help us all meet someone who died nearly 2,000 years ago. Archaeologists at Pompeii have used AI to reconstruct the face of an older man who was killed trying to escape the city during the eruption of Mount Vesuvius. With Tech Trends, I'm Brian Clark, ABC News.
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3: Now seems as good a time as any to remind you, you don't always have to take healthy habits to the extreme. Not only are you unlikely to stick with something that's difficult, even if you can keep it up, it's probably going to be to the detriment of something else. And chances are that something else is more important. So if you're on a quest to improve your health, I promise the basics are going to take you much further. I'm talking about diet, try and be as plant-based as possible, exercise, meaning multiple rounds of cardio and strength training, and sleep. For most people, 7 to 9 hours a night. I'd like to think of these things as sort of a three-legged stool, right? If you're not doing any one of them, it's really hard to keep balanced with the others. The key here is you don't have to strive for perfection. Doing anything is going to be better than nothing. I'm Dr. Sanjay Gupta, helping you live a better life.
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9: Now, here's Storm Team 5 with the most accurate weather forecast in Northeast Wisconsin.
10: Picture perfect weather today. We're going to have sunshine and a few puffy afternoon clouds, highs in the mid-70s. Tonight, clear, calm, and cool, down to 52. Sunny and just a little bit warmer tomorrow. Still comfortable, though, around 81. From Storm Team 5, I'm meteorologist Jordan Lamers.
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2: 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So, Mahoney, you've said before that if your wife ever decided to leave you, you would just give up.
3: I'm done. I mean, I don't have the energy to, like, you know, I'm pot committed, as they say, Dave.
2: Yeah.
3: You know, and you know when I'm pot committed, you know, it is what it is. We're either going big or we're going home, baby.
2: So there's a growing number of single women that say that they have a new stipulation when it comes to dating guys. And one thing that they will not tolerate when they are dating a guy is if he has, what do you think it is?
3: Goatee?
2: It's a good guess. It's a good guess.
4: Pork chop sideburns?
2: It's not facial hair related.
3: Oh, okay.
2: It is roommates.
4: Valid.
3: In the year of our Lord 2026, it's expensive out there. My wife wouldn't have been with me. I had two roommates.
4: That was also how many years ago? Over 10 years
3: I was 30.
4: Ago? But it was over 10 years ago,
3: No, but I'm saying, but like, the economic times were actually better than they are now.
2: Yeah, I mean, the idea of not having roommates, if you're a single person, it's really, really expensive.
3: It's very expensive.
2: That if you had roommates, maybe that would be a sign of being, like, financially responsible because you're splitting expenses, you're not wasting all of your money on rent for a place just for you.
4: But, like, for me and my... I view that as whenever we're getting older, if you don't have roommates, it almost signifies that, like, you are... You're like not necessarily like you're like more stable. Yeah. Does that make sense? You're a little bit better off than like if you had roommates, and that's not necessarily true. It just kind of signals like you're ready to settle down with a person because you already have this lifestyle where you're not like probably apt to party because you have roommates, or like it just feels a little bit more.
2: That's
4: carefree.
2: Exactly what the women said. They said that living alone is a sign of independence and financial stability and maturity and readiness for a serious partnership.
4: Dude, I freaking nailed it.
2: You nailed it.
4: I didn't even see this. That absolutely.
3: Or maybe the guy's just trying to save money.
4: No,
3: because I will tell you this: I wouldn't have been able to own a house if I did not have roommates. I lived with roommates for like 7-8 years.
4: But were you partying?
3: Not all the time. I mean, even early on. But even that, like...
2: roommates had a wiener tattooed on his ankle, man.
3: He got it covered up. How dare you speak of you know, his Nick Manning tattoo, which was dropping
4: saying.
3: Something.
4: But it's the truth.
3: Even now, at almost 45, I've got a couple of good friends who are single, who I actually could see myself if my wife were to leave me and I had to, like...
2: Oh, so you have a plan?
3: Yeah, I have a couple of my gaming buddies. We would just be playing Call of Duty, man. Like, we'd set up a LAN. We'd be playing locally.
2: Nothing's more attractive to a girl when she comes over to your house and you and your roommate have the Call of Duty set up so you can sit back-to-back in the living room.
3: Hell yeah, that's cool as hell.
4: Yeah, man.
2: Sure it is, bro.
4: Hot.
2: Hell yeah.
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Kicking it off with the end of beginning. 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
5: What are the chances you are listening to this while drinking a nice hot cup of coffee? If so, don't let me stop you. For years, we've been reporting on the health benefits of coffee, and that's not going to stop today. A new study, this one out of Harvard School of Public Health, found that coffee and tea could help lower your risk of developing dementia. People who enjoyed 1 to 3 caffeinated cups a day saw the biggest impact. In addition to the caffeine, coffee contains hundreds of bioactive compounds that can influence inflammation, glucose metabolism, vascular function, and oxidative stress. It's also possible coffee drinkers might be doing other things that keep them healthy. Eating a more balanced diet, getting plenty of exercise, sleep, not smoking, or drinking too much alcohol. And finally, staying socially active. I'm Dr. Sanjay Gupta, helping you live a better life.
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11: Now, here's Storm Team 5 with the most accurate weather forecast in Northeast Wisconsin.
12: Picture perfect weather today. We're going to have sunshine and a few puffy afternoon clouds. Highs in the mid-70s. Tonight, clear, calm, and cool, down to 52. Sunny and just a little bit warmer tomorrow. Still comfortable, though, around 81. From Storm Team 5, I'm meteorologist Jordan Lamers.
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listening at 12 o'clock today. I'll have a keyword that could win you a trip for two to see My Chemical Romance at the Hollywood Bowl. That's out in Los Angeles on Halloween night.

Mostly sunny today, high of 72, gorgeous weather, and there is a ton of live music tonight. 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It is like the most musical day ever, and the weather could not be better. 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

0: On the other side of a short commercial break, we got new music from In Color. 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
10: From ABC News, Tech Trends. Sliding into someone's DMs won't be quite as private anymore on Instagram. Starting today, Meta's removing the option for end-to-end encryption of direct messages. This means the company could theoretically view any messages exchanged on Instagram. Meta says not many people were opting for end-to-end encryption. ChatGPT wants to know who you trust. OpenAI is now rolling out a new feature for the AI called Trusted Contact. If a conversation with ChatGPT starts to go in a concerning direction, especially when it comes to talk about self-harm, a message would go to that contact, asking them to check in on you. And the latest idea to try to power new energy-hungry data centers is to let them ride the waves. Ars Technica says hundreds of millions of dollars is going into a startup developing floating data centers. The idea? They generate power using the movement of ocean water. With Tech Trends, Brian Clark, ABC News.
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15: A better life with Dr. Sanjay Gupta.
16: I read this interesting story the other day, which was written by a colleague of mine, about why so-called, quote, admin nights are the new book club for busy adults. Now, I learned this is a term coined by journalist Chris Collin, who wrote about this life hack in the Wall Street Journal. An admin night is when people come together for a night, a fun night, while holding one another accountable to an assignment. The ones usually considered back burner tasks, the ones that you've been putting off. The person you choose to do an admin night with matters a lot, because that's your accountability partner. That's what one person told us. People love the social aspect because it can bring these boring tasks to light, make them feel more fun, and where you go matters as well. You need to have enough space and hopefully not too many distractions. And again, don't forget to leave some time for fun. I'm Dr. Sanjay Gupta, helping you live a better life.
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I was just over at Entertainment Weekly online, and it looks like Aaron Rodgers has reconciled with his family after years of estrangement. He shared several photos of a bonding week with his mom, dad, and brother on social media. And I guess I didn't realize they were estranged, but apparently they opened up about the family's dysfunction on The Bachelorette in 2016. One of his brothers did.

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6: From ABC News Tech Trends, Google I.O. kicked off with a keynote address this week chock full of announcements about the company's upcoming software launches. Google's Gemini artificial intelligence technology was the central theme, with the company launching a new AI video generator called Omni and a new AI assistant called Spark. There's also Daily Brief, a new feature coming to the Gemini app. Google's Nick Burns explains.
7: It gathers all the urgent updates from like your Gmail, your calendar, and compiles any like relevant follow-up details into like a very simple, skimmable daily briefing.
6: The company also showed off some new smart glasses developed in partnership with Samsung, similar to Meta's lineup of smart glasses. The new specs from Google integrate speakers and cameras into the glasses' frames. The company says Gemini can chime in through those speakers and give you navigation directions or tell you about a notification you just received. They're set to launch later this year. With Tech Trends, I'm Mike Dubusky, ABC News.
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9: 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They're achievable, they are stackable, and sustainable. 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Focus on your breath, set your intentions for the day, and do this before you ever look at a screen. Before you race to the coffee machine, drink a big glass of water. 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Research has shown that proper hydration supports cognitive function and energy levels. At the end of the day, you want to create your very own wind-down ritual an hour before bed, whatever that might look like for you. But again, away from screens if you can. 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That really works for me. I'm Dr. Sanjay Gupta, helping you live a better life.
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6: From ABC News Tech Trends, President Trump has signed a new executive order on AI. It asks tech companies like OpenAI, Anthropic, and Google to submit their latest models to the government for review 30 days before their release to the public. That's a shorter window than an earlier draft of this order, which had called for 90 days, but even still, it's a significant move for the Trump administration, which so far has taken a hands-off approach to AI regulation. Meta now says Instagram's teen accounts are expanding to its other platforms, Facebook and WhatsApp. The specialized accounts make teenagers' profiles private and give parents more control over what their kids can see. And Uber has released its latest Lost and Found Index. The top items left behind in Ubers include phones, wallets, and luggage. And among what Uber calls the most unique items left behind this year, a toboggan, an ankle monitor, and not one, but two wedding dresses. With Tech Trends, I'm Mike Dubusky, ABC News.
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11: Now, here's Storm Team 5 with the most accurate weather forecast in northeast Wisconsin.
16: Picture perfect weather today. We're going to have sunshine and a few puffy afternoon clouds. Highs in the mid-70s. Tonight, clear, calm, and cool, down to 52. Sunny and just a little bit warmer tomorrow. Still comfortable, though, around 81. From Storm Team 5, I'm meteorologist Jordan Lamers.
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0: the throwback lunch. Next hour, we've got some throwback tunes from Blues Traveler. Yes, Muse, some porno for pyros, and I have your My Chemical Romance keyword coming up next, so stay right here. Welcome.
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12: Across the country right now, at this very moment, there are probably...

0: Arguments taking place about who's doing more of the housework, the homework, the shuttling of kids from this activity to that. It's true. By and large, women do more of this than men. But doesn't have to be that way. And if you and your spouse can level that playing field, it's going to make both of you and your kids happier. Psychologist Yelena Kecmanovic says this might be how you get there. As hard as it might be at first, try to think of your partner like a teammate, not an adversary. Learn how to do some of the chores your partner does to get a better understanding of how much effort something takes. And finally, take the time to acknowledge what the other person is doing. And every now and then, even express your appreciation. That'll go a long way. I'm Dr. Sanjay Gupta, helping you live a better life.
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3: From ABC News, Tech Trends. Sliding into someone's DMs won't be quite as private anymore on Instagram. Starting today, Meta's removing the option for end-to-end encryption of direct messages. This means the company could theoretically view any messages exchanged on Instagram. Meta says not many people were opting for end-to-end encryption. ChatGPT wants to know who you trust. OpenAI is now rolling out a new feature for the AI called Trusted Content. If a conversation with ChatGPT starts to go in a concerning direction, especially when it comes to talk about self-harm, a message would go to that contact, asking them to check in on you. And the latest idea to try to power new energy-hungry data centers is to let them ride the waves. Ars Technica says hundreds of millions of dollars is going into a startup developing floating data centers. The idea? They generate power using the movement of ocean water. With Tech Trends, Brian Clark, ABC News.
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All right, how would you like to win a trip for two to L.A. to see My Chemical Romance Halloween night at the Hollywood Bowl? This is the show of a lifetime. 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
18: Now, here's Storm Team 5 with the most accurate weather forecast in northeast Wisconsin.
19: Just a few afternoon clouds going by, low to mid-70s. Tonight, clear, calm, and cool, a low of 52. We're going to have sunshine tomorrow, a little warmer, around 81. 82 on Friday and sunny, 85 Saturday. From Storm Team 5, I'm meteorologist Jordan Lamers.
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It is the Throwback Lunch. What happened on this day in throwback history? We got a couple great films on this day in 2011. We got Captain America, The First Avenger. On this day in 2016, we got Star Trek Beyond. And 4 years ago, the Jordan Peele horror movie Nope was released, which I really like that one.

English B with Tears of a Clown Inside the Throwback Lunch, throwing it back now to 2008. This song was written by all four members of Coldplay for their album Viva La Vida, and it is the first anti-war protest song that the band has done.

So this week they announced a new music festival. It's going to be out in California, Santa Monica, and the Killers are headlining it with Jack White and Olivia Dean. Also, interesting news about the Killers, their frontman, Brandon Flowers, is putting out a country album, a solo country album.

0: Eurythmics inside the Throwback Lunch. You still have time to text in your My Chemical Romance keyword. This is to win a trip for two to see them out at the Hollywood Bowl on Halloween night. Text the national keyword black to 95819.
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5: From ABC News Tech Trends. Google I.O. kicked off with a keynote address this week, chock full of announcements about the company's upcoming software launches. Google's Gemini artificial intelligence technology was the central theme, with the company launching a new AI video generator called Omni and a new AI assistant called Spark. There's also Daily Brief, a new feature coming to the Gemini app. Google's Nick Burns explains.
6: It gathers all the urgent updates from like your Gmail, your calendar, and compiles any like relevant follow-up details into like a very simple, skimmable daily briefing.
5: Company also showed off some new smart glasses developed in partnership with Samsung, similar to Meta's lineup of smart glasses. The new specs from Google integrate speakers and cameras into the glasses frames. The company says Gemini can chime in through those speakers and give you navigation directions or tell you about a notification you just received. They're set to launch later this year. With Tech Trends, I'm Mike Dubusky, ABC News.
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4: 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American Airlines will soon be installing Starlink Wi-Fi in its planes. That's the internet service from Elon Musk's SpaceX, which relies on a network of satellites in low Earth orbit. Cybersecurity experts are raising concern about AI being used to scam people who are trying to book summer travel. Kane McGladry is a senior member of the tech-focused public charity IEEE. He says there are several tactics criminals can employ with AI.
5: Criminals are using AI to scrape your social media and then write realistic messages that sound like they're from the hotel or the restaurant that you booked. And those will use things like social data, like your kids' names or your specific travel dates to try and sound legitimate before, and here's the pivot, they'll demand payment through a method like Venmo or Zelle or crypto or a wire transfer.
4: McGladry says a good way to avoid getting scammed, always check the URL of the website you're on for typos. With Tech Trends, I'm Mike Dubusky, ABC News.
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Picture it. You're winning a trip to see Foo Fighters at Soldier Field in Chicago. And, you know, they had this little tiny unknown band opening for them. I don't know if you've heard of them. Queens of the Stone Age. Oh, it's going to be incredible. And we're even hooking you up with an overnight hotel stay. Grab your phone. 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
1: 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Now more than ever, people are coming to grips with the importance of taking care of their mental health, and there's an undeniable role that music can play on that journey. With that in mind, funk legend Bootsy Collins has teamed up with guitar virtuosos Buckethead, along with Metallica's Robert Trujillo, Billy Sheehan, Eric Gales, and others to create Mental Health, a guitar-heavy rock album with a focus on getting your head right through the power of music. On Saturday, the album's release will be celebrated through a live stream event, and it will be accessible through BootsyCollins.com. 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
19: Across the country right now, at this very moment, there are probably arguments taking place about who's doing more of the housework, the homework, the shuttling of kids from this activity to that. It's true. By and large, women do more of this than men. But doesn't have to be that way. And if you and your spouse can level that playing field, it's going to make both of you and your kids happier. Psychologist Yelena Kecmanovic says this might be how you get there. As hard as it might be at first, try to think of your partner like a teammate, not an adversary. Learn how to do some of the chores your partner does to get a better understanding of how much effort something takes. And finally, take the time to acknowledge what the other person is doing, and every now and then, even express your appreciation. That'll go a long way. I'm Dr. Sanjay Gupta, helping you live a better life.
5: From ABC News, Tech Trends. Sliding into someone's DMs won't be quite as private anymore on Instagram. Starting today, Meta's removing the option for end-to-end encryption of direct messages. This means the company could theoretically view any messages exchanged on Instagram. Meta says not many people were opting for end-to-end encryption. ChatGPT wants to know who you trust. OpenAI is now rolling out a new feature for the AI called Trusted Content. If a conversation with ChatGPT starts to go in a concerning direction, especially when it comes to talk about self-harm, a message would go to that contact, asking them to check in on you. And the latest idea to try to power new energy-hungry data centers is to let them ride the waves. Ars Technica says hundreds of millions of dollars is going into a startup developing floating data centers. The idea? They generate power using the movement of ocean water. With Tech Trends, Brian Clark, ABC News.
20: Now, here's Storm Team 5 with the most accurate weather forecast in northeast Wisconsin.
21: Just a few afternoon clouds going by, low to mid-70s. Tonight, clear, calm, and cool, a low of 52. We're going to have sunshine tomorrow, a little warmer, around 81. 82 on Friday and sunny, 85 Saturday. From Storm Team 5, I'm meteorologist Jordan Lamers.
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0: 96.9 The Fox, the Valley's alternative. Looks like our enjoyable time together quickly coming to a close. I'm leaving you in great hands because that's going to take you through the rest of the afternoon. Don't forget, in case you haven't snagged it, we are getting down to the final numbers on some of our sweet deals over at fox969.com. 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
3: From ABC News, Tech Trends. Google is making it a bit easier to figure out if someone's trying to fool you with a picture made by AI. The company already has a system called Synth ID, which embeds invisible watermarks in pictures created by Google's AI. Now Google says it is expanding access to the tool, and other companies, including OpenAI, say they'll use it. If you have questions about a picture, you'll be able to ask Gemini if it's a fake. Apple now putting some popular devices into categories that could make it tougher to get them fixed. The 2017 MacBook Air 13-inch is now considered vintage, meaning parts might be scant. And the iPad Mini 4 and the 32-gig version of the Apple TV HD are now on the obsolete list, cutting them off from any official repairs. And AT&T is now launching what it calls Build-A-Plan wireless service, which it says will give customers more flexibility. Plans will start at $15 a month. With Tech Trends, Chuck Severson, ABC News.
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11: Across the country right now, at this very moment, there are probably arguments taking place about who's doing more of the housework, the homework, the shuttling of kids from this activity to that. It's true. By and large, women do more of this than men. But doesn't have to be that way. And if you and your spouse can level that playing field, it's going to make both of you and your kids happier. Psychologist Yelena Kecmanovic says this might be how you get there. As hard as it might be at first, try to think of your partner like a teammate, not an adversary. Learn how to do some of the chores your partner does to get a better understanding of how much effort something takes. And finally, take the time to acknowledge what the other person is doing. And every now and then, even express your appreciation. That'll go a long way. I'm Dr. Sanjay Gupta, helping you live a better life.
12: 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When one screen just isn't enough, pretty soon you'll be able to get a laptop with two. Asus has opened pre-orders for the ROG Zephyrus Duo. It sports a pair of 16-inch screens. Imagine a typical laptop, but where the keyboard would be, there's another full screen. It comes with a detachable keyboard and will run you $4,600. Amazon is now letting you have a conversation about products you want to buy. It launched a feature called Hear the Highlights, which uses AI to create audio summaries of some products. Now it has introduced a feature called Join the Chat, which will allow shoppers to ask questions during the summary. And artificial intelligence has been put to work to help us all meet someone who died nearly 2,000 years ago. Archaeologists at Pompeii have used AI to reconstruct the face of an older man who was killed trying to escape the city during the eruption of Mount Vesuvius. With Tech Trends, I'm Brian Clark, ABC News.
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96.9 The Fox, the Valley's alternative. Cage the Elephant and Thundercat opened for the Strokes in Milwaukee last Friday and once again proved that Milwaukee and really all of Wisconsin deserves its nickname, literally translating to the good land.

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1: 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Just be careful if she starts saying things when you don't ask her to.

Thank you.

96.9 The Fox, the Valley's alternative. Chris Martin from Coldplay was this year's curator for the World Cup halftime performance. And apart from being booked and busy, took it an extra step further, leaving every spectator at the pitch a personalized note, a flag, and instructions of what to do during halftime. It's really the little things. And Chris Martin's got that attention to detail.

96.9 The Fox, the Valley's alternative. Something funky is going on over on the East Coast. NoahCon concert goers still using their seats as literal bathrooms. A one-off occurrence, okay, fine. It's a memeable moment. Two times, I don't know. I'm sensing a pattern occurring here. Merch tables really got us.

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Sometimes things are just right. Right place, right time, almost too good to be true. Your chance to see My Chemical Romance live at the Hollywood Bowl Halloween night is coming your way in just three songs.

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Your chance to see My Chemical Romance live at the Hollywood Bowl in Los Angeles. Halloween night is right here, right now. This is the final stop on the Black Parade Tour, and you could win your way there by texting the keyword guitar, G-U-I-T-A-R. 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
26: From ABC News, Tech Trends. Sliding into someone's DMs won't be quite as private anymore on Instagram. Starting today, Meta's removing the option for end-to-end encryption of direct messages. This means the company could theoretically view any messages exchanged on Instagram. Meta says not many people were opting for end-to-end encryption. ChatGPT wants to know who you trust. OpenAI is now rolling out a new feature for the AI called Trusted Content. If a conversation with ChatGPT starts to go in a concerning direction, especially when it comes to talk about self-harm, a message would go to that contact, asking them to check in on you. And the latest idea to try to power new energy-hungry data centers is to let them ride the waves. Ars Technica says hundreds of millions of dollars is going into a startup developing floating data centers. The idea? They generate power using the movement of ocean water. With Tech Trends, Brian Clark, ABC News.
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16: Across the country right now, at this very moment, there are probably arguments taking place about who's doing more of the housework, the homework, the shuttling of kids from this activity to that. It's true. By and large, women do more of this than men. But doesn't have to be that way. And if you and your spouse can level that playing field, it's going to make both of you and your kids happier. Psychologist Yelena Kecmanovic says this might be how you get there. As hard as it might be at first, try to think of your partner like a teammate, not an adversary. Learn how to do some of the chores your partner does to get a better understanding of how much effort something takes. And finally, take the time to acknowledge what the other person is doing. And every now and then, even express your appreciation. That'll go a long way. I'm Dr. Sanjay Gupta, helping you live a better life.
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18: Now, here's Storm Team 5 with the most accurate weather forecast in northeast Wisconsin.
20: Just a few afternoon clouds going by, low to mid-70s. Tonight, clear, calm, and cool, a low of 52. We're going to have sunshine tomorrow, a little warmer, around 81. 82 on Friday and sunny, 85 Saturday. From Storm Team 5, I'm meteorologist Jordan Lamers.
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0: 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Hope you brushed up on your aviation trivia. 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
3: Now seems as good a time as any to remind you, you don't always have to take healthy habits to the extreme. Not only are you unlikely to stick with something that's difficult, even if you can keep it up, it's probably going to be to the detriment of something else. And chances are that something else is more important. So if you're on a quest to improve your health, I promise the basics are going to take you much further. I'm talking about diet, try and be as plant-based as possible, exercise, meaning multiple rounds of cardio and strength training, and sleep. For most people, 7 to 9 hours a night. I like to think of these things as sort of a three-legged stool, right? If you're not doing any one of them, it's really hard to keep balanced with the others. The key here is you don't have to strive for perfection. Doing anything is going to be better than nothing. I'm Dr. Sanjay Gupta, helping you live a better life.
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11: 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When one screen just isn't enough, pretty soon you'll be able to get a laptop with two. Asus has opened pre-orders for the ROG Zephyrus Duo. It sports a pair of 16-inch screens. Imagine a typical laptop, but where the keyboard would be, there's another full screen. It comes with a detachable keyboard and will run you $4,600. Amazon is now letting you have a conversation about products you want to buy. It launched a feature called Hear the Highlights, which uses AI to create audio summaries of some products. Now it has introduced a feature called Join the Chat, which will allow shoppers to ask questions during the summary. And artificial intelligence has been put to work to help us all meet someone who died nearly 2,000 years ago. Archaeologists at Pompeii have used AI to reconstruct the face of an older man who was killed trying to escape the city during the eruption of Mount Vesuvius. With Tech Trends, I'm Brian Clark, ABC News.

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WWWX Oshkosh Appleton. 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
3: Another week of Mind Over Mindshaft. 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It has been many years since the first air venture, each year getting bigger and better than the last. In 2026, how many years of EAA are we celebrating? Caller number 5 to 877-369-9769. How many EAA air ventures have there been? 877-369-9769. 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
6: From ABC News, Tech Trends. When one screen just isn't enough, pretty soon you'll be able to get a laptop with two. Asus has opened pre-orders for the ROG Zephyrus Duo. It sports a pair of 16-inch screens. Imagine a typical laptop, but where the keyboard would be, there's another full screen. It comes with a detachable keyboard and will run you $4,600. Amazon is now letting you have a conversation about products you want to buy. It launched a feature called Hear the Highlights, which uses AI to create audio summaries of some products. Now it has introduced a feature called Join the Chat, which will allow shoppers to ask questions during the summary. And artificial intelligence has been put to work to help us all meet someone who died nearly 2,000 years ago. Archaeologists at Pompeii have used AI to reconstruct the face of an older man who was killed trying to escape the city during the eruption of Mount Vesuvius. With Tech Trends, I'm Brian Clark, ABC News.
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13: As a parent, when you send your kid off to school in the morning, you know that they're going to be learning, they're going to be spending time with their friends, but new study out of UCSF found adolescents are spending an average of 70 minutes of their school day on their phones. Now, some kids will say they need their phones to help with schoolwork, but this study found that they were spending the vast majority of their screen time on TikTok, Instagram, and Snapchat, not really apps that you're going to be turning to for homework help. Now, the study's lead author said, "Don't blame kids for using their phones at school. Teach them how to resist them. Focus on what they'd get by putting them aside rather than what you're taking away. Explain how phones could hurt their academic performance, and also remind them of this. Nothing takes the place of real face-to-face friendships." I'm Dr. Sanjay Gupta, helping you live a better life.
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18: Now, here's Storm Team 5 with the most accurate weather forecast in Northeast Wisconsin.
19: Just a few afternoon clouds going by, low to mid-70s. Tonight, clear, calm, and cool, a low of 52. We're going to have sunshine tomorrow, a little warmer, around 81. 82 on Friday and sunny, 85 Saturday. From Storm Team 5, I'm meteorologist Jordan Lamers.
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Valley's Alternative, celebrating EAA with our latest Mind Over Mineshaft question. Mr. Timothy calling in to answer the age-old question year after year. Just how many EAA air ventures have there been? The answer, 73. We're coming up to 75 mighty quick. Will be a wonderful occasion.

0: Oasis on the Valley's Alternative 96.9 The Fox, making UK history. Their 1995 album, What's the Story, Morning Glory, is now officially the UK's best-selling studio album of all time, overtaking the Beatles in the process.
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0: because I'm in the mood for trivia. In 2025, the Goo Goo Dolls, Iris, scored the most streamed 90s song of the year. Begs the question, who will take 2026? 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
1: 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Google's Gemini artificial intelligence technology was the central theme, with the company launching a new AI video generator called Omni and a new AI assistant called Spark. There's also Daily Brief, a new feature coming to the Gemini app. Google's Nick Burns explains.
2: It gathers all the urgent updates from like your Gmail, your calendar, and compiles any like relevant follow-up details into like a very simple, skimmable daily briefing.
1: Company also showed off some new smart glasses developed in partnership with Samsung, similar to Meta's lineup of smart glasses. The new specs from Google integrate speakers and cameras into the glasses' frames. The company says Gemini can chime in through those speakers and give you navigation directions or tell you about a notification you just received. They're set to launch later this year. With Tech Trends, I'm Mike Dubusky, ABC News.
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2: Even for people who fall asleep easily, staying asleep can be difficult. You wake up, your mind starts to race, you can't turn those thoughts off. Sleep experts say there are a few things you can try. Cognitive shuffling. That's when you choose a random, impersonal, non-emotional word. Then for each letter of that word, think of as many words that begin with each letter as you can before moving on to the next one. It distracts your brain from stress. It also mimics the fragmented thought patterns that usually occur as you drift off to sleep. Sensory grounding is something else. That's when you work through things you can hear, feel, see, smell, or taste. That helps you to be in the moment instead of dwelling on the past or the future. Or just do a mental walkthrough of a place you know well. Familiar but neutral imagery that can calm the brain. I'm Dr. Sanjay Gupta, helping you live a better life.
3: From ABC News Tech Trends. American Airlines will soon be installing Starlink Wi-Fi in its planes. That's the internet service from Elon Musk's SpaceX, which relies on a network of satellites in low Earth orbit. Cybersecurity experts are raising concern about AI being used to scam people who are trying to book summer travel. Kane McGladry is a senior member of the tech-focused public charity IEEE. He says there are several tactics criminals can employ with AI.
4: Criminals are using AI to scrape your social media and then write realistic messages that sound like they're from the hotel or the restaurant that you booked. And those will use things like social data, like your kids' names or your specific travel dates to try and sound legitimate before, and here's the pivot, they'll demand payment through a method like Venmo or Zelle or crypto or a wire transfer.
3: McGladry says a good way to avoid getting scammed, always check the URL of the website you're on for typos. With Tech Trends, I'm Mike Dubusky, ABC News.
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Wet Leg on the Valley's Alternative 96.9 The Fox. You know, it's shows like these that don't come around very often. This might be one of the biggest shows of the year, selling out every single North American tour date. The Foo Fighters are making their way to Soldier Field in Chicago in about 2 weeks, and we want to send you there with not only a pair of tickets, but an overnight hotel stay in the Windy City. 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

0: 96.9 The Fox, the Valley's alternative. What's going on? It's Cosette with the Cocktail Corner. And if you're making your way out to the night show tonight, gentle reminder, you can enjoy the show and end the night perfectly with some great late night bites. Making your way to North Sawyer Street at the Cocktail Corner.
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9: From ABC News Tech Trends, Google I.O. kicked off with a keynote address this week chock full of announcements about the company's upcoming software launches. Google's Gemini artificial intelligence technology was the central theme, with the company launching a new AI video generator called Omni and a new AI assistant called Spark. There's also Daily Brief, a new feature coming to the Gemini app. Google's Nick Burns explains.
10: It gathers all the urgent updates from like your Gmail, your calendar, and compiles any like relevant follow-up details into like a very simple, skimmable daily briefing.
9: Company also showed off some new smart glasses developed in partnership with Samsung, similar to Meta's lineup of smart glasses. The new specs from Google integrate speakers and cameras into the glasses' frames. The company says Gemini can chime in through those speakers and give you navigation directions or tell you about a notification you just received. They're set to launch later this year. With Tech Trends, I'm Mike Dubusky, ABC News.
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15: Now, here's Storm Team 5 with the most accurate weather forecast in northeast Wisconsin.
16: Just a few afternoon clouds going by, low to mid-70s. Tonight, clear, calm, and cool, a low of 52. We're going to have sunshine tomorrow, a little warmer, around 81. 82 on Friday and sunny, 85 Saturday. From Storm Team 5, I'm meteorologist Jordan Lamers.
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Streaming live from the Cocktail Corner studio, it's 96.9 The Fox. And just in case, if you happen to miss the Foo Fighters keyword, winning your way to Chicago this August for not only their sold-out show at Soldier Field, but an overnight hotel stay in the Windy City. I got your Foo Fighters keyword coming up after Evanescence.

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1: From ABC News, Tech Trends. Sliding into someone's DMs won't be quite as private anymore on Instagram. Starting today, Meta's removing the option for end-to-end encryption of direct messages. This means the company could theoretically view any messages exchanged on Instagram. Meta says not many people were opting for end-to-end encryption. ChatGPT wants to know who you trust. OpenAI is now rolling out a new feature for the AI called Trusted Content. If a conversation with ChatGPT starts to go in a concerning direction, especially when it comes to talk about self-harm, a message would go to that contact, asking them to check in on you. And the latest idea to try to power new energy-hungry data centers is to let them ride the waves. Ars Technica says hundreds of millions of dollars is going into a startup developing floating data centers. The idea? They generate power using the movement of ocean water. With Tech Trends, Brian Clark, ABC News.
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4: As a parent, when you send your kid off to school in the morning, you know that they're going to be learning, they're going to be spending time with their friends, but new study out of UCSF found adolescents are spending an average of 70 minutes of their school day on their phones. Now, some kids will say they need their phones to help with schoolwork, but this study found that they were spending the vast majority of their screen time on TikTok, Instagram, and Snapchat, not really apps that you're going to be turning to for homework help. Now, the study's lead author said, "Don't blame kids for using their phones at school. Teach them how to resist them. Focus on what they'd get by putting them aside rather than what you're taking away. Explain how phones could hurt their academic performance, and also remind them of this. Nothing takes the place of real face-to-face friendships." I'm Dr. Sanjay Gupta, helping you live a better life.
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7: From ABC News, Tech Trends. Google is making it a bit easier to figure out if someone's trying to fool you with a picture made by AI. The company already has a system called Synth ID, which embeds invisible watermarks in pictures created by Google's AI. Now Google says it is expanding access to the tool, and other companies, including OpenAI, say they'll use it. If you have questions about a picture, you'll be able to ask Gemini if it's a fake. Apple now putting some popular devices into categories that could make it tougher to get them fixed. The 2017 MacBook Air 13-inch is now considered vintage, meaning parts might be scant. And the iPad Mini 4 and the 32-gig version of the Apple TV HD are now on the obsolete list.

0: cutting them off from any official repairs. And AT&T is now launching what it calls Build-A-Plan wireless service, which it says will give customers more flexibility. Plans will start at $15 a month. With Tech Trends, Chuck Severson, ABC News.
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Sometimes things just line up so kismet, almost too good to be true. Right place, right time. My Chemical Romance is making their way to the Hollywood Bowl, ending their Black Parade tour on Halloween night. We got your flights, we got your tickets, and we have your stay in LA coming up in just three songs.

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My Chemical Romance playing the Hollywood Bowl, the final U.S. stop of the Black Parade Tour on Halloween night, no less. 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
2: 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I think that we've always just tried, as far as like the way the band's evolved, we always just tried to find things about music to be excited about, things that feel new to us, stay in touch with our passion for creating music. And so I think we just used that as a guiding light and basically had no rules other than that. If there was a way that we evolved, I think it's just really going where the music takes.

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3: From ABC News Tech Trends, President Trump has signed a new executive order on AI. It asks tech companies like OpenAI, Anthropic, and Google to submit their latest models to the government for review 30 days before their release to the public. That's a shorter window than an earlier draft of this order, which had called for 90 days, but even still, it's a significant move for the Trump administration, which so far has taken a hands-off approach to AI regulation. Meta now says Instagram's teen accounts are expanding to its other platforms, Facebook and WhatsApp. The specialized accounts make teenagers' profiles private and give parents more control over what their kids can see. And Uber has released its latest Lost and Found Index. The top items left behind in Ubers include phones, wallets, and luggage. And among what Uber calls the most unique items left behind this year, a toboggan, an ankle monitor, and not one, but two wedding dresses. With Tech Trends, I'm Mike Dubusky, ABC News.
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10: Across the country right now, at this very moment, there are probably arguments taking place about who's doing more of the housework, the homework, the shuttling of kids from this activity to that. It's true. By and large, women do more of this than men. But doesn't have to be that way. And if you and your spouse can level that playing field, it's going to make both of you and your kids happier. Psychologist Yelena Kecmanovic says, this might be how you get there. As hard as it might be at first, try to think of your partner like a teammate, not an adversary. Learn how to do some of the chores your partner does to get a better understanding of how much effort something takes. And finally, take the time to acknowledge what the other person is doing. And every now and then, even express your appreciation. That'll go a long way. I'm Dr. Sanjay Gupta, helping you live a better life.
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12: From ABC News Tech Trends. Google is making it a bit easier to figure out if someone's trying to fool you with a picture made by AI. The company already has a system called Synth ID which embeds invisible watermarks in pictures created by Google's AI. Now Google says it is expanding access to the tool, and other companies, including OpenAI, say they'll use it. If you have questions about a picture, you'll be able to ask Gemini if it's a fake. Apple now putting some popular devices into categories that could make it tougher to get them fixed. The 2017 MacBook Air 13-inch is now considered vintage, meaning parts might be scant. And the iPad Mini 4 and the 32-gig version of the Apple TV HD are now on the obsolete list, cutting them off from any official repairs. And AT&T is now launching what it calls Build-A-Plan wireless service, which it says will give customers more flexibility. Plans will start at $15 a month. With Tech Trends, Chuck Severson, ABC News.
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5: Now, here's Storm Team 5 with the most accurate weather forecast in northeast Wisconsin.
6: For the rest of your Wednesday, you can expect skies to clear up once again, cooling down to the lower 50s overnight tonight. Areas in the Northwoods could reach the upper 40s. We see sunny skies tomorrow. With Storm Team 5, I'm meteorologist Nathan Himsel.
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96.9 The Fox, the Valley's alternative. We are celebrating a very special birthday today, the 70th of Lambeau Field. I saw a black and white photo of what was City Stadium 70 years back, just straight parking lot. And while things are very different now, I find it quite comforting to park in someone's front yard.

96.9 The Fox, the Valley's alternative. What's going on? It's Cosette. After my show yesterday, I was driving around Oshkosh running some errands, and I happened to see a car with a bunch of those chalk marker details on the windows. Got a little closer to reveal a couple is getting married this week at Air Venture. And it's just proof that aviation is for lovers. Congrats to the newlyweds!

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0: Better Life with Dr. Sanjay Gupta.
1: If you're looking to get stronger, you don't necessarily need a bunch of heavy weights to do that, at least not to start. Body weight workouts, when you do them the right way, can be really effective. Strength and conditioning specialist Dana Santis told us, with body weight training, you create progressive overload by changing joint angles, adding instability, or choosing more challenging variations of the same exercise. Two other factors driving progressive overload are time under tension and muscular fatigue. That means the amount of time your muscles are engaged during a movement, the slower the movement, the harder it will be until you reach the point where you can't do another rep with good form. You want to stop before you collapse. Also, remember this, pay attention to your breath. So important. Breathe out when you exert force. I'm Dr. Sanjay Gupta, helping you live a better life.
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9: From ABC News Tech Trends. American Airlines will soon be installing Starlink Wi-Fi in its planes. That's the internet service from Elon Musk's SpaceX, which relies on a network of satellites in low Earth orbit. Cybersecurity experts are raising concern about AI being used to scam people who are trying to book summer travel. Kane McGladry is a senior member of the tech-focused public charity IEEE. He says there are several tactics criminals can employ with AI.
10: Criminals are using AI to scrape your social media and then write realistic messages that sound like they're from the hotel or the restaurant that you booked. And those will use things like social data, like your kids' names or your specific travel dates to try and sound legitimate before, and here's the pivot, they'll demand payment through a method like Venmo or Zelle or crypto or a wire transfer.
9: McGladry says a good way to avoid getting scammed, always check the URL of the website you're on for typos. With Tech Trends, I'm Mike Dabusky, ABC News.
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